0: Hey, starting off the second hour with Billy Joel, the Uptown Girl, and the girl who's just been up the aisle, and that's Dua Lipa and Elton John and The Cold Heart. Well, Elton John hasn't been up the aisle recently, but, you know, Dua Lipa got married the other day in the Marylebone Court building, and she's apparently having a great time on the honeymoon. And 10cc and The Things That We Did For Love. Oh, yes, another story. 17 past 10. Good morning.
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0: Hey, your old mate Bluey, through till midday today, 19 past 10. Twin Rivers do great work down at Eagleby. They really do. And they help people out finding all the necessary skills and also looking for jobs. And Sammy Gaffney is the, she is the program leader, the program leader for the Cert 2 and Cookery. Good morning, Sammy. How are you?
9: I'm great, thank you. How are you?
0: I'm excellent today. Now that we're talking to you, Twin Rivers have a great course on. If you'd like to explain what the course for Cert 2 in cookery actually involves.
9: Yeah, sure. So it's 12 weeks of cooking and learning on the job. So there's a whole pile of theory that you learn around food safety. And then you spend a lot of time in our commercial kitchen actually doing cooking.
0: That's a good part. So it's really, it is on the job training in its own way.
9: Yep, absolutely. Every Wednesday we get all of the participants to work with one of our other program coordinators in the kitchen.
0: Yep.
9: And they create all of the food that we then sell at low cost through our food outlet here.
0: That's great. And also the Twin Rivers do this sort of thing with all sorts of, it's not just down to cookery, you also have other ongoing programs that anybody who's looking to job skill, I guess, getting those skills up that they can go out into the marketplace. And I know that one thing that you do help with, and that is getting a resume together. So I would imagine something like this, a Cert 2 in cookery, and the assistance that Twin Rivers give you in writing a resume to go and look for work is always a good help.
9: Absolutely. We do resumes. We also make sure that all of our participants are totally job ready. So we do mock interviews with them. We'll even buy them their interview clothes if they need it.
0: Oh.
9: We also help if they've got a spur debt, we'll help reduce that for them as part of the course. If they need driving lessons, then that's something that we can also provide. All sorts of things.
0: If you'd like to know more about this course or others, you can contact Twin Rivers Community Centre on 3382 4000. And thanks, Sammy. Thanks for coming on at such short notice. I know that your mates down there have sort of gone out for the day doing things.
9: No. Okay, thank you.
0: Now you're in the tin, Sammy. Now you're in the tin. Hey, listen,
9: thank you.
0: Thanks very much indeed for your coming on this morning. It's always good to have your company here at Logan City's 101 FM. Take care, Sammy.
9: Thank you.

Hey, when you're trolling around the telly and you're seeing things, I've actually come across two things. Two things. I was watching YouTube the other day and I came across the Sail GP, which is absolutely incredible. These are the big 50-foot sailing boats that they do with the... that they actually get up off the water and they fly. These are absolutely incredible. And if you go onto YouTube and type in Sail GP, that is just blow you away. And Tommy Slingsby, who's he comes from the Central Coast of New South Wales, he's the leader of the group that is organising the Sail GP for the Australians. And in the final three, the top three at the moment, as they move to Halifax Bay in Nova Scotia, they will be... Australia is in the first place, followed by Great Britain, who's in second, and they're a bit dodgy, let me tell you, and the United States in third spot, and Slingsby's got a great team and a great backing up as well. It's just one of the things I saw on Netflix and on YouTube. But one of the ones I saw was the Kylie Minogue show, the Kylie Minogue documentary, and you know, she had a rough life. She had a really hard time, as poor old Kylie Minogue, and there were cuts along with Jason Donovan. Remember Jason and Charlene on Neighbours? That was, yeah, when you look at it now, you go, whoa, that's the way it was. But incredible. You know, he never got over loving Charlene or Kylie Minogue. And you can see it in his face and in his voice. But he was just an incredibly good actor. And she was really, really probably about four and a half yards ahead of him all the way. But I tell you what, how could you forget this song? Angry Anderson.

0: G'day, Liz. How are you?
1: Oh, I'm great. I'm feeling really nostalgic after listening to that song, Angry Anderson. What a fantastic hit that was.
0: You know, the funny part about it is that we get to play the music. We pick the songs and what have you. And it's just amazing the amount of feedback you get from, I haven't heard that song for yonks. And they're the songs that really... I guess they're the soundtrack of your life, aren't they, songs like that?
1: They certainly are. So I've just got to listen to 101 FM more then, haven't
0: I? Don't say that. No, it's okay. Well, yes, you can listen. I'm more than happy about that. Can we come back and talk about the end-of-life information services? Because that's why you're here.
1: That's why
0: because
1: I'm here
0: it's
1: today,
0: a very, yeah. very important subject. And I'm not throwing off it lightheartedly because this is something that I've been championing along for a little while, and I just think it's amazing, and it really is. And we'll come back and talk with Lisa from the library, the Logan Libraries. There you go. 3412 5000. That's
1: yes.
0: the number.
2: Community Action.
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0: Hey, good morning, Lisa. How are you this morning? Lisa Hetherington is the outreach officer for the Logan Libraries.
1: Outreach librarian.
0: Oh, yeah. Sorry, I did not mean to denigrate you in any way, shape, or form.
1: I didn't feel denigrated.
0: That's okay. End of life information sessions and services hub is on Wednesday, 24th of June, and that starts at 10 o'clock till 11:30, and it's at the Beenleigh Neighbourhood Centre in James Street at Beenleigh. Lisa, this is a very, very important subject, and today we're talking about it because it really needs to get the message out there, because it's an incredibly important subject, planning for end of life. And Lisa, it is just so important.
1: Certainly is. So, yeah, you're absolutely right. It's a sensitive topic, but also one that can make a huge difference for people and their families. So this hub, as you said, which is on Wednesday the 24th of June from 10 till 11:30 at the Beenleigh Neighbourhood, brings together trusted organisations and experts in one place, so people can learn about available services and start those really important conversations.
0: I guess bringing the conversation on is what people probably always put off doing. And what sort of important information can people expect to get at this?
1: Yeah, well, I don't think a lot of people realise, you know, what they have to, they really need to organise. So there's things like advanced care planning, legal and financial matters, accessing care services, and also emotional and spiritual support. So they can hear from professionals that will also chat with them one-on-one in information stalls in a relaxed and definitely respectful setting.
0: Well, it sounds incredibly valuable. So why is it so essential at this time?
1: Well, many people put off this kind of planning because it feels so overwhelming. But having the right information can really reduce stress and uncertainty for individuals and also, obviously, for their families. So it helps people make informed decisions and ensure their wishes are understood and respected.
0: Now, have you run this one before?
1: Yes, indeed we have. We held a session in 2025. It was completely booked out. Feedback was overwhelmingly positive. The people who attended told us how helpful and reassuring it was to have everything explained so clearly and all in one place from all the service providers.
0: That's all in one spot. So backed by popular demand, as they say, Lisa.
1: Exactly. So we listened to the community and there was a strong call for more sessions like this. So we're really pleased to bring it back in 2026.
0: Okay. So having said all that, who should attend this one? What sort of people would you expect to get there?
1: Yep. So it's open to any adults, whether you're planning ahead, supporting a loved one, or just want to understand what's available. And we'll also be providing morning tea so people can take their time, chat and connect in a comfortable setting.
0: That's really, really good news, isn't it? And how do people go about booking that?
1: Well, it is essential to book because spaces are limited. You can visit the Logan Library's website or call us on 3412 5000.
0: 3412 5000.
1: Yep. So for more information and to secure your spot.
0: Lise, thanks for coming in again this morning, because it's really important that this message get out to the marketplace. And Logan City people really do good. They get a great deal from the Logan Libraries, because not only can you go to these sort of things and the functions that are run, but also going down to the library, getting your kids involved with library. And these days, it's not so much dragging the kids down, kicking and screaming to the library, because there's so many around.
1: Activities, yeah. And fun stuff going on.
0: But they can do it all online too, can't they?
1: Yeah.
0: The kids with the phones.
1: Connect with their apps and so on. But anyway, Bluey, thanks for having me. And we encourage anyone interested in planning ahead or supporting a loved one to come along and take advantage of this valuable information session.
0: What else is happening at the library at the moment? I know that you've got a lot of things going
1: on. Oh, we're gearing up actually for the school holidays. So our school holiday events have been put online. So if you want to have a look at what's coming up, you can jump online and secure your spot for that, because it's really not that long away now.
0: Yeah, it's fair too.
1: And lots of other great stuff, lots of green living events. So we've got gardening, bird pollination, permaculture events,
0: right.
1: Yeah, lifestyles.
0: Yes, I've been told I'm a little bit green around the gills, but that's a whole other story, folks. That happens, when you get to my age, it's nothing unusual. You love your music, don't you?
1: I do love my music. What do you got for me?
0: I got something from 50 years ago. There's been a lot of great Canadian singers and songwriters over the year, Gordon Lightfoot and people like that. They've been around for years. But this bloke is a music icon in Canada and the United States, and also here in Australia as well. And he's been in the business 50 years. 50 years? 50 years. That's incredible, isn't it? 50 years running. That's just amazing. His name is Gino Vannelli, and he'll tell you that.
1: Nice.
13: The song was I Just Want to Stop. The year was 1978. Hi, I'm Gino Vannelli, and these are the sounds of the time. My father was a music buff. He had been a cabaret singer in the late 40s, 50s. So, we always had every latest record, whether it was a Sinatra or Perry Como or Nat King Cole or Big Band or Miles Davis or the new opera singer coming up. I decided that I would fall in love with Gene Krupa, when I was about 9 or 10 years old, and so the drums became a passion of mine. I went for drum lessons for 4 or 5 years, and then I took piano lessons and guitar lessons, and then I studied with certain arrangers, and so I picked up my education along the way. It was the era of, if people believed in you, they kind of, you know, bought hotel rooms for you. People kind of invested in this new 17 or 18 year old kid that might do something. After that failed, I went back to Montreal totally crushed. I mean, I really was crushed. I loved classical music, I loved big band, I loved jazz, but I loved Latin music, I loved rock music, I loved fusion music. So it really is a combination of so many musics put together. And I just stood in front of the gates of Charlie Chaplin Studios, which was A&M Records at the time. 3 hours later, I see her walking out of his office across the parking lot. I said, I guess this is it. And I just dropped my guitar and I ran through the gates, and the guard started shouting at me, swearing at me. I managed to accost her before he could catch up to me. Johnny, the guard, I later found out his name, started tugging me away, and I just looked at Herb. I said, give me a chance. And Herb said, hold on, Johnny. And Herb wrote me a pass, come back in 30 minutes. I came back in 30 minutes, played a lot of songs that I recorded later. Next thing I knew it, I was on A&M. That is, the hallmark of the 70s. Whether it be, you know, Taylor or Cat Stevens or Stevie Wonder or, Sly Stone or Carole King, they really exemplified the height of pop writing. I had recorded with the Royal Philharmonic Orchestra. I was selling out every concert hall. So one day Joe comes to me and says, you know, you're pretty big, but you could be a lot bigger. I said, what do you mean by that? He says, the records have done well without a hit single, but what would happen if you really had a big hit single? I said, well, maybe, but there's a double-edged sword to that, I said, because that would really commit me to doing that again for the rest of my life. And my fans are kind of like open to whatever I do right now. Well, Joe said, I think Ross has got a song that might, interest you, So Ross came over and played the bulk of I Just Want to Stop. And really, I did smell blood in the water, And I said, okay, let's work on it.

One great love song after another. You got to love them, hey? That's really amazing. Speaking of love songs, this is England Dan and John Ford Coley and the Todd Rundgren song. Because in a world like we got today, love is the answer. Look, there's no cutting it short. That's what it is.

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1: Yeah.
0: One great song after another. 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One-time rock melon Denny Hines, Ain't No Sunshine, the old Bill Withers song. And Calvin Harris and Canadian singer-songwriter Weekend. And also the classic 1974 hit song from 461 Ocean Boulevard. Eric Clapton and the Sheriff. Look, the Sheriff is unnamed at this stage. Oh, just like that. Yeah, it's amazing what he will do, that Eric Clapton. Always great songs too. And from Varsity Lakes to Virginia and Bridgman Downs to Belmont, it's all about the music, the biggest hits, the greatest memories. At Logan City's number one, it's 101 FM, streaming on iHeartRadio. 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

0: I guess, Paul, it's all right. I think
1: yes.
0: I think we're going to make it.
1: Yes, it's all right.
0: Mystery guest this morning.
2: I didn't think I'd be on the air today. I got a phone call at 7:30 from Charles.
0: Charles Costello.
2: Yes, Charles in charge. Remember that sitcom of the 80s?
0: Charles in charge. Yeah, he wasn't in charge of much.
2: So, you were probably watching that while you were listening to 4AK on your Walkman.
0: No. And so you've
2: How
0: got,
2: are you, mate? We haven't done this for ages.
0: I'm just going to say, we haven't had a chance to have a chat. It's just on 11:30. Beautiful day outside. I got to say,
2: I'm going to miss out the midday movie again today.
0: How lucky can you get?
2: I know. Hey? I know.
0: You've got the lunchbox.
2: Yes,
0: out there.
2: I have.
0: Now look, I got.
2: You've seen my lunchbox. It's all thermo insulated and everything.
0: It is. It's the thermo insulated red hot tomato lunchbox.
2: You know what I've got today for lunch?
0: Chock a full of cold.
2: A pork roll.
0: I have.
2: I'll bring it in and show you.
0: No, don't show me your pork roll. Let me tell you, chock full of cool bananas. That's what it is. Paul Barrett, what have you got lined up for the 70s lunchbox?
2: Oh, some Steelers. Wheel.
0: Stuck in the middle?
2: Yes, stuck in the middle with you. Yeah. Every time I hear that song, it reminds me of that episode of Two and a Half Men.
0: Manly man.
2: Yes, some ELO, some Gary Wright, some Boz. You can't have the 70s without the Boz.
0: Yeah, Boz is the buzz.
2: Yes.
0: I saw him on
2: the Bee Gees.
0: Back in a few
2: other bits and pieces.
0: Back in the early 80s, I was in Townsville doing breakfast at
2: sharing Boston. A house with Pricey.
0: That's another story.
2: Yes.
0: Don't you worry about that. No, I was down on the Strand.
2: And Danny Hoyland. Imagine you three all sharing your house together.
0: Not a chance. No, seriously, I was staying at North Ward at the time, and we're down on the beach there, going for a walk along the Strand, just down below where the Travelodge was.
2: And is that near Mount Louisa?
0: No, Mount Louisa is further out, and I would never go there.
2: Remember our...
0: you be tidy.
2: Our friend with
0: no,
2: the pool?
0: No, you get me into strife again. No, I was sitting on the beach just down from the old Travelodge, and these two blokes and a dog came walking along the beach, and it's not a joke.
2: Yes,
0: two dogs.
2: Right.

0: two blokes and a dog on the beach in Townsville. That's enough. All right, then.
1: Yes.
0: And I turned around and I said to him, I said, look at that. He said, what's that? The dog. He said, no. He said, that's Boss Skaggs.
1: Really?
0: Yeah.
1: He was walking his dog.
0: Along the beach in Townsville. Well, not his dog. Yeah, no, it was someone's dog.
1: Dead set.
0: But he was performing in Brisbane.
1: Yeah.
0: And he stayed in North Queensland and flew down of an afternoon for the concert.
1: Oh, really?
0: Yeah. And then had a private plane and he flew back the next morning. That's what they did in the 70s, didn't they?
1: It sounds like our mate Ian Holland hopping on a plane.
0: No, getting
1: going from Toowoomba to Brisbane.
0: Yeah, it's in the Toyota Celica. That's what happened. Paul, lunchbox today. Great 70s songs. I'm going to leave you in there with the Red Hot Tomato and the Cool Bananas. You have a great lunch.
1: Cool Banana Motorama.
0: That's the one. And you take it easy, all right, because it's always
1: As I said, I wasn't expecting to be here today.
0: But it's good to have you on the radio, on the program again.
1: Thank you.
0: It's been a long time since we've actually had a chat. People say, no, they don't talk to each other.
1: Do you have a chat with Pete now in the mornings or what?
0: Occasionally. He's very, very busy offsite. He is. He's got lots of things going down. That's what it's all about.
1: He's trying to have lunch with our mate, Mr. Baz, all the time.
0: Baz,
1: but, you know.
0: Lunch with Baz.
1: Yes, okay. Lunch with Baz, but he's always busy.
0: 23 to midday, a Bindo with the news at 12 today.
1: Yes.
0: And it's always...
1: It's good to see him too. He's still feeding his magpies.
0: That's the one.
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Ah, yeah. Don't songs like that make you feel good? Believe it or not, she pulled a mean beer at the Nowra RSL in a time that's absolutely marvellous. That is Margaret Ehrlich, the late Margaret Ehrlich. What a brilliant singer-songwriter she was. Meantime, fresh off the yacht. Michael McDonald, one-time Doobie Brother. Not a bad pianist either.

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6: 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You're

Hey, Paul Barrett is in the Studio B at the moment with the girls. I've got to say. Come on now, Paul, just leave him alone, all right then? Can you organise the 70s lunchbox? Oh, it's thumbs up all around. You take care, folks. I'll catch up with you next Wednesday morning and we'll have a whole swag of fun again together.

0: Good afternoon. It's Logan City's 101 FM on a hump day, Wednesday. And thank you very much to Bluey for the morning show this morning. Back again next Wednesday morning from 9, right here at 101 FM. And it's Paul Barrett through until 3 this afternoon with the afternoon show and the 70s lunchbox on your radio through until 1. We got it underway with Jeff Lynn and ELO back to 76, the Sweet Talking Woman, and Neil Diamond getting things underway back to 1970 with Cracklin' Rosie. On your radio soon, Alan O'Day, Steelers Wheel, Supertramp, Seals and Crofts, Maxine Nightingale, the Bee Gees, and a bit of Boz as the afternoon rolls through. We'll keep you up to date with all the latest in news across the afternoon with the team in the newsroom. After 1, we'll open up the history pages to see what has happened today, being the 3rd of June over the last few years. After 2, remember, 40Ks around all those school zones as well as the kids and the young people make their way home from school for a workday Wednesday. And we'll open up the birthday book and see who is blowing out the candles today as well for the 3rd of June. Thank you again to everybody who wished me well on my birthday yesterday. The 70s Lunchbox continues next as you have lunch with Steelers Wheel and Alan O'Day right here at Logan City's 101 FM.
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0: Classic Supertramp, Give a Little Bit at Logan City's 101. It's all a part of the 70s lunchbox. We went back to 77 for those last two songs. Alan O'Day, Undercover Angel, and Supertramp, Give a Little Bit from their album Breakfast in America. I've had Breakfast in America a few times over the years. It's lunchtime. It's not breakfast time. Pete back for breakfast tomorrow morning, live and local from 6 o'clock when you wake up. And I'm going to get up early on Friday morning and do brekkie for Pete because he's away for the weekend. Yep, so I've drawn the short straw for breakfast on Friday. So you can join me on Friday for breakfast while Pete enjoys his weekend. Continuing fine and sunny with northwesterly winds turning westerly through the early afternoon. And that UV alert in effect until 1:30, an overnight low tonight of 13, chasing a top tomorrow of a cooler 22 for Thursday. And currently in Browns Plains right now, 25. More weather coming up after news at 1 right here at 101. And Seals and Crofts, the Bee Gees and Maxine Nightingale all on your radio before 1 as the 70s Lunchbox continues next.
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0: And London is where the big Broadway stages are. And the BJEs know it all so well. Back to 76 at Logan City's 101, 17 to 1. Latest news on the way soon at 1 o'clock. I'll have a look at your Wednesday afternoon weather. And the 70s aren't over yet. We're playing the biggest 70s hits through until 1 with the 70s Lunchbox with thanks to Cornerstone Law. And on the way soon, Chick and Boz Scaggs from the album Silk Degrees. Everybody had a copy of that in the 70s. I'll play a cut from that coming up soon. And if you went out to enjoy the 101 FM morning movie this morning, the Christophers at either station sponsors Event Cinemas, Mount Gravatt, or Logan Home. 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

Good times. Yep, we're certainly having some this afternoon with the best 70s soundtrack on a Wednesday afternoon with Logan City's 101. There's Chick and Boss Gags from the album Silk Degrees back in 76, Lido Shuffle from Logan City's 101. Good afternoon. The latest in news coming up soon at 1 o'clock, and then we'll kick off the 1 o'clock hour with Gaga and something from Phil Collins on the way as well. And Molly here from midday tomorrow with another 70s lunchbox, a whole hour of nothing but the biggest 70s hits, only from one radio station, Logan City's 101. It's 5 to 1. I've got one more 70s track to play. Let's go back to 79 now. Earth, Wind and Fire to wrap it all up for a hump day Wednesday. This is Boogie Wonderland from Logan City's 101. News next.

0: Phil Collins. There he is, back to the early 90s. Something happened on the way to heaven. He forgot to pay the toll. We also heard from Lady Gaga kicking off the 1 o'clock hour with The Bad Romance. 16 after one, we've had a report of an accident at the intersection of Kingston and Wembley Road here in Logan Central, which is one of the main intersections of Logan City. So if you're going through there, please do take it easy. There's an accident at the intersection of Kingston and Wembley Roads here in Logan Central. If you see any more incidents or accidents, you can let us know and call them through anytime through the afternoon. Be a 101 phone ranger, 3808 8101 with the Doobies, Pat Benatar and Gary Wright all on the way. And before two, we'll open up the history pages to see what has happened today, being the 3rd of June over the last few years. All that and a whole heap more through the afternoon, right here only on 101 FM.
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0: It's a bullseye straight between the eyes. Pat Benatar. Unforgettable 80s at Logan City's 101. It's 1:30. Hump Day Wednesday afternoon with Paul through until 3, and then John Kay for the Hump Day drive home. He'll keep you up to date with all the latest traffic with the gang in the Go Traffic Centre. And he's got some great music to cruise to as you cruise home for a Wednesday afternoon hump day. Remember, after 2 o'clock, 40Ks around all those school zones, as well as the kids make their way home from school for a Wednesday around town. And when you wake up tomorrow morning, Pete is back on the air from 6. Logan City's More Music Brekkie Show. He's got the Battle of the Stars, where he puts two songs head-to-head against each other, and you vote for them via our Facebook page. He's got another two going head-to-head tomorrow morning, bright and early, when you wake up from 6, right here at Logan City's 101 FM. Thanks to our sponsors, Harvey Norman in Logan Home, with the Kinks on the way, Billy Ocean, and the Scottish Twin Brothers, who had a string of hits in the late 80s. We'll play one from the Proclaimers up next at 101. Good afternoon.
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Hump Day Wednesday. Thanks for switching us on. It's the 3rd of June, and it was on this date in 2011 that Andrew Gold, the US singer and songwriter, passed away, aged 59, sadly, of an apparent heart attack. Star Wars The Phantom Menace opened in Australian cinemas today in 1999. Movie World opened to the public on the Gold Coast today in 1991. Daryl Summers married dancer Julie DeCosta today in 1985. And Ray Davies travelled from New York to London to re-record One Word in the Kinks' song Lola today in 1970.

0: in Coca-Cola, The Kinks, back to 1970 at Hogan City's 101 FM. 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Right around the world. It's 14 to 2, latest news at 2 with Mark Dransfield, and music on the way from those travelling Wilburys, plus Eric Clapton on the way as well. Weather-wise, fine and sunny conditions continuing with northwest to westerly winds on the way, and overnight low tonight of 13, top tomorrow for Thursday of a cooler 22, and currently in 8 Mile Plains outside the RACQ, you've got 24 with Logan City's 101. Good afternoon. Thanks for switching us on.
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0: We haven't reached the end of the line yet. The Travelling Wilburys back to the Expo year of 88 here at Logan City's 101, 3 to 2 with Paul here until 3 with the afternoon show. John Kay with the drive show from 3 to get you home the best way we know how, with more of Logan City's best mix of music like this. Bobby Hebb, Sunny, news next.
1: Sunny.

0: All she wants to do is have some fun. You can't knock her on that. Sheryl Crow from her album Tuesday Night Music Club back to the mid-90s at 101 and rocking like an eagle with Ross Wilson and the boys. Daddy Cool back to the early 70s. Eagle Rock from 101 FM. And if you love your Aussie music, make sure that you listen each and every Monday evening between 6 and 9 p.m. for Aussie Homegrown. Pippa has great Aussie music all lined up for you this coming Monday from 6 p.m. right here at Logan Cities 101. John Kay on your radio from 3. Before 3, music on the way from A Flock of Seagulls, Bruno Mars, Dan Hill and the Bee Gees on the way. 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And remember, 40Ks around all those school zones as the kids and the young people make their way home from school for a hump day Wednesday. 16 after 2. 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

0: There they go. A flock of seagulls. You better hide your chips. Yeah, there's nothing worse than you're having fish and chips at the beach and then a flock of seagulls come to try and get all your chips. And there they go, back to 82. They had a couple of hits, but that was absolutely huge for them back in the early 80s, Iran. And John Kay will help you run home this afternoon after 3. He's got Logan City's best mix of music as you cruise on home for a hump day Wednesday. He's got the latest traffic with the team in the Go Traffic Centre. He'll, of course, keep an eye on the weather for you as well. However, I can tell you, continuing sunny for your Wednesday afternoon with west to northwesterly winds through the afternoon and evening. Overnight low tonight of a cool 13, a top tomorrow in town of 22, and currently outside 26 in Kingston. I was speaking to a mate in Tamworth earlier this morning, and he said it was like 4 or 5 when he woke up early this morning in Tamworth. Yep. So it's certainly cooling off in a lot of places around the country. It is officially the third day of winter. Bring out the winter woolies, indeed. And as I said, John will keep an eye on the weather forecast through the afternoon right here at Logan City's 101 and 40Ks around all those school zones as well.
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0: Logan City's live and local radio station 101 FM, and Paul Barrett making way for John Kay this afternoon from 3 to drive you home. In fact, it's Logan City's only live and local drive home. He'll have the latest weather and traffic for you through the afternoon, and the best mix of music as you drive home from work for a hump day Wednesday right here at Logan City's 101. There's Dan Hill back to the 70s. He had a big hit in 78 with that song, Sometimes When We Touch. He was born in Canada today, in Ontario, in 1954. Who else is having a birthday? Susie Quattro, the American rock singer and bass guitarist. She is 76 today, born in Detroit in 1950 as well. Denise Williams, the American singer. She is 76 today, born in Gary, Indiana, in 1950. She had a big hit in 84 from the Footloose soundtrack. Let's hear it for the boy, Tracy Grimshaw, the Australian TV host and reporter. She is 66 today, born in Victoria in 1960 as well. And Dave Gleeson, the Australian singer and radio host. He is 58 today, born in Newcastle in 1968. He is, of course, the lead vocalist with the Aussie rock band The Screaming Jets. And Jamie Dury, the Australian landscape designer and horticulturist. He is 56 today, born in Sydney as well in 1970. And Rafael Nadal, the Spanish tennis player. He was ranked number one for 209 weeks. He is 40 today, born in Spain in 1986 as well. Happy birthday from everyone here at 101. We hope you've had a great day.
1: Community Action.
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Back to 91, Daryl and Margaret, the horses at Logan City's 101. The original was recorded by Ricky Lee Jones back in the 70s. It's 4-3. That's it for me. Have yourself a great Wednesday evening. I'll be back again tomorrow afternoon from 3 to drive you home. Speaking of drive, John Kay is all set to go. All fueled up after 3 o'clock is BTO.

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1: I'm Mark Dransfield. The latest economic growth numbers show the economy has slowed. It grew 2.5% over the year to March, which is down on market expectations. The result suggests interest rates are starting to bite into household budgets. However, the government welcomes the result, saying it's the equal fastest annual growth in almost 3 years. The Solomons Prime Minister admits the relationship with Australia has been strained at times, but now it's time for a reset. Matthew Wale is in Canberra for talks with his Australian counterpart Anthony Albanese. Both leaders have vowed to work closely to improve economic and security ties. Mr. Wale says Australia is an important ally.
2: We have sought a reset in this relationship. We acknowledge that there's been problems over the last few years, I'll be honest. We thank the Honourable Prime Minister that we're able to elevate our relationship to a comprehensive strategic one.
1: A survey of emergency doctors from Australia and New Zealand show many are considering walking away from their roles. Close to 2 in 5 ED practitioners surveyed say they're making plans to leave the profession within the next 10 years. Australasian College of Emergency Medicine President Dr. Peter Allerley says the figures are worrying.
3: Over 40% of our members continue to experience violence and aggression from patients or carers in emergency departments across our two countries. And that hasn't shifted at all over the last decade, and that's really concerning.
1: US President Donald Trump has abandoned plans for a $2.5 billion fund for victims of alleged government weaponization. That's according to Acting Attorney General Todd Blanche, after legal pushback and political criticism of the fund, which was set to go to Trump allies. Back home, and the time it takes to sell a property in Perth has almost doubled in just 3 months. Bianca Carboni explains.
4: Houses in Perth were selling in a median 9 days in February. New data shows they took about 2 weeks to sell in May. The Real Estate Institute of WA says properties are taking almost twice as long to sell because buyers have greater choice, with more than 1,000 listings popping up per week. It says buyers are also being more discerning due to consecutive interest rate rises. The fastest selling suburbs in May were Nollamara and Coolbellup, while the median Perth house sale price rose 2.2% last month to $920,000. Bianca Carboni, Perth.
1: The New South Wales Premier is backing a trial of driverless cars for Sydney, saying the city can't live in the past. A proposal's being worked on by bureaucrats to bring automated Waymo taxis in the US to Sydney. Chris Minns says he'll look into the proposal.
5: We can't live in the past, and if this is an easier way for commuters to get in and around Sydney, and we are targeted as a target or a trial city, then we need to consider it.
1: And in air showbiz, Idris Elba has been knighted by King Charles. The actor was recognised for his services to young people in a ceremony at Windsor Castle. This is Air News. First to tennis, and the remaining semi-finals places will be decided tonight at the French Open. Air Sports Paul Walsh has details.
6: Three Italians will be part of the quarterfinals action in the men's tour tonight at Roland Garros. Matteo Berrettini will be up against Matteo Rinaldi, with their current world rankings being 105 and 104 respectively. It'll be the first time they have played each other, and for Rinaldi he'll be aiming for his first Grand Slam semi-final appearance, while for Berrettini it would be his third. Felix Auger-Aliassime will take on the third Italian, Flavio Cobolli, a player who has a 2-0 head-to-head advantage over the Canadian and provides a significant challenge.
7: He's a very balanced player, you know, so he's got a great hand. So for me, I approach this next match as a very tough match.
6: In the women's tour, Arina Sabalenka takes on Diana Snyder, while the 22nd seed Anna Kalinskaya will be up against Poland's Maja Halinska, with both ladies aiming for their first Grand Slam semi-final.
1: AFL and the Power and Crows have been put through their paces this morning ahead of their games this weekend. Adelaide names their side tonight. They'll play the round 13 opener against the Cats at home tomorrow night. NRL and another marquee signing for the PNG Chiefs. They've secured England prop and Super League star Matty Lees for their inaugural season in 2028. And Australia's levelled the men's one-day cricket series in Pakistan, winning the second match by 41 runs in Lahore. Australian Independent Radio News.
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11: Well, it's all blue skies outside. Clear skies tonight, a low of 13. Well, it is winter. Mostly sunny, westerly winds, top of 22 degrees tomorrow and a low of 10. Very different to last week. Friday, mostly sunny, winds westerly and a top of 20. It's currently 24 degrees, feels 20 with the chill factor. That's the news and weather. Stand by for go traffic. School zone speed limits are now in force.
10: 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Traffic.
12: Well, as we run home for a Wednesday afternoon, making your way through Inala, through the back of Heathwood towards the heart of Regent's Park, it's going to be the slowest once you hit the Logan Motorway. It's going to take you about 27 minutes between Inala and Regent's Park. It's slow in patches. That early check of Callanvale Boat as it rode through to Illawarra Street, difficult. Carroll Park, westbound through to Parkinson, you've got the Logan Motorway looking clear. It's in the eastbound direction where you will suffer some delays. Marsden Park, yeah, Waterford West, Chambers Flat Road, doing what they usually do around now, so nothing really standing out. Underwood to Springwood to Daisy Hill, southbound a little bit of traffic, and that's going to start to build. Just leaving Brisbane City, heavy out towards Holland Park only at this point. Need a tyre or wheel upgrade for your vehicle? One place to go, that is sponsor Keith for Wheels, 11 Smallwood Street, Underwood. Phone 3841 6244, Keith for Wheels. They'll keep you moving. It's Jay, more go traffic in the next 30 minutes.
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0: 18 minutes past three, Delta Goodrum, Daryl Braithwaite and Pointer Sisters starting off the hour with our great music afternoon. Hey, it's great to have you here on 101.
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4: Watch out if you're making your way through Moorooka, Durack Street. We had an eastbound problem there, stationary vehicle. I think the main roads crew might have got that out of there pretty quickly, though. Traffic seems to be moving better. From Sunnybank through to Beenleigh, it's going to take you about 33 minutes at the moment. I'd avoid the M1. I think it's a lot quicker if you come down through, get onto the gateway, then onto the Logan Motorway. That's if you're heading towards Beenleigh from Sunnybank. Save yourself probably about 8 or 10 minutes. Still busy Carroll Park, eastbound Heathwood and Parkinson. For a Wednesday afternoon run. Looking pretty good out of Brisbane City to Holland Park. It's heavier, but Mount Gravatt through to the merge, and then Springwood starting to really slow up in the southbound direction. Need a tyre or wheel upgrade for your vehicle? Only one place to go. That is sponsor Keith for Wheels, 11 Smallwood Street, Underwood. Phone 3841 6244. Keith for Wheels. They'll keep you moving. It's Jay. More go traffic in the next 30 minutes.

0: 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More music for your drive home. That's Gloria Estefan and Calvin Harris in there too. And a great memories from 65, the Beatles led Day Tripper. And overnight low to clear skies and 13 degrees. Tomorrow mostly sunny, winds westerly, top of 22. 101 Air News at 4.
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0: 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Traffic.
1: Nice afternoon run so far. We've always got our eye on what's it doing coming out of the heart of Brisbane. Most things on the Pacific Motorway looking okay southbound. There was an accident through Tarragindi, but it was in the other direction, citybound towards Cornwall Street, that made it a little bit slower on the Pacific. The outbound run looking fairly good, and then you hit the 8 Mile Plains, Daisy Hill traffic southbound. That will slow you up a fair bit. Decent through Acacia Ridge and Callanvale this afternoon. I'll give credit where credit's due there. Carroll Park westbound through to Heathwood. It is heavy. Eastbound, I should say. That westbound traffic's fine. And southbound, making your way through Boronia Heights. Still looks pretty good today. Middle Road, Crest Road, it's just getting held up around the Green Road interchange. 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Only one place to go. That is sponsor Keith for Wheels. 11 Smallwood Street, Underwood. Phone 3841 6244. Keith for Wheels. They'll keep you moving. It's Jay. More go traffic in the next 30 minutes.
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0: 18 minutes past for another workday, cruising home on Logan City's 101. That's Bruno Mars and Emotions in there too, and Cliff Richard. 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

0: 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That's Gilbert O'Sullivan taking us back to 73 and Diana King and Lionel Richie with Ballerina Girl. Before that, lots more music coming up.
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5: 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Traffic.
6: Well, the afternoon run for a Wednesday looking pretty good for that outbound commute at this stage. From Mount Gravatt through towards Berrinbah, get off onto the gateway as soon as you can. Southbound's going to take you around 27 minutes. Not a bad flow of traffic. You want to avoid that run between the 8 Mile Plains Merge and Daisy Hill in the southbound direction. It's just afternoon traffic. There's a fair bit of it around through there as well, which is going to make it a little heavier. Durack Street, Maruka, earlier issue has cleared there as well. Still struggling on the Logan Motorway, just from Carroll Park through towards Parkinson. Johnson Road a little heavier. Regent's Park down through the Mount Lindsay to Green Road. That's under speed as well. And a bit patchy from Woodridge, Slacks Creek to Kingston. But it's all the sort of traffic in the afternoon you'd expect. The back of Beenleigh's still looking okay. Need a tyre or wheel upgrade for your vehicle? Only one place to go. That's sponsor Keith for Wheels. 11 Smallwood Street, Underwood. Phone 3841 6244. Keith for Wheels. They'll keep you moving. It's Jay. More go traffic in the next 30 minutes.

18 minutes to 5 o'clock, 101, more music for your drive home. That's Jimmy Cliff. I can see clearly now, blue skies out there, definitely. Clear and Celine Dion there too with I Am Alive and Rubberball taking us back to the classic 60s with Bobby V. And more to come. Style Council.

0: Style Council and Shout It to the Top. And overnight low, clear skies, 13 degrees tonight. And tomorrow, mostly sunny, winds westerly and a top of 22.
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0: This is Air News. Starting with NRL and Dragons 5/8, Daniel Atkinson is preparing for his first clash with his old team Cronulla. The local derby takes place on Sunday at Shark Park. Atkinson has revealed his former teammates and coach Craig Fitzgibbon reached out when he was struggling for form.
1: I know I haven't been playing my best. I do have close mates there, like, and yeah, they were checking on me. Fitz was checking on me. Like, at the end of the day, we're all human. We've got a life outside of footy.
0: The NRL has announced it will help raise funds for Jai Arrow's fight with MND by hosting the world's biggest birthday for the retired Rabbitohs forward on July the 12th. Fans are encouraged to take a donation to South's clash with Newcastle. In AFL, Melbourne vice-captain Jack Viney could return in 6 weeks. He's been secretly managing a back injury. Viney missed the start of the year due to Achilles surgery. Collingwood has emerged as the surprise frontrunner to sign Brisbane's Lachie Neale, putting a major dent in expectations the dual Brownlow medalist would return home to WA to be closer to his children. Cricket Victoria will merge the Stars and Renegades before selling one of the Big Bash licences to private investors. Australian Independent Radio News.
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5: Tonight, clear skies, low of 13 degrees. Thursday, mostly sunny, westerly winds, top of 22 degrees tomorrow, and a low of 10. Friday, mostly sunny, winds westerly, and a top of 20. Currently sitting on 22 degrees with a 19 degree chill factor. That's the news and weather. Stand by for Go Traffic.
4: Traffic.
6: Well, as we push deeper into the afternoon run, that flow of traffic looking fairly reasonable at this stage. Cooper's Plains, anyway, to get you through to Marsden. It's going to take you about 34 minutes, come down Boaters' Road and then come across Illawinna Street. That's going to be the best run to Marsden. The Logan Motorway still carried some pretty heavy traffic from Ellengrove to Heathwood, particularly in the eastbound direction. That is under speed and really not much of a reprieve on Boaters' Road all the way through towards the plaza at Browns Plains. Keep on going. You've got Regent's Park and that flow of traffic. A little heavier Waterford West. You run to Logan Lee Road. Expect that to be a touch under speed as well. It's the usual stuff on Kingston Road, but it just gets you, hits you where it hurts, so they say. Underwood through towards the Hyperdome. Yeah, you got some slow traffic southbound, but don't forget about northbound through Slacks Creek and Logan Home, even back through Stapleton, both directions from the Goldie heavy as well. Need a tyre or wheel upgrade for your vehicle? One place to go. Sponsor Keith for Wheels, 11 Smallwood Street, Underwood. Phone 3841 6244. Keith for Wheels. They'll keep you moving. It's Jay. More Go Traffic in the next 30 minutes.
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0: 20 minutes past 5, 101, more music for your drive home. That's Dido and ABBA in there too, and Tears for Fears starting off the set there. We've got lots more music coming up tonight, and there's more great music after sunset. That's after 6pm, 101 Air News.
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5 minutes to 6 o'clock. That's Janice Ian at 17, taking us back to 75. And Supertramp, Take the Long Way Home, and Rush Rush with Paula Abdul. And it's great to have you here on 101. And the last one for the night. Go traffic coming up very shortly. Overnight low, clear skies, 13 degrees. And tomorrow, mostly sunny, westerly winds, and 22.

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4: 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Traffic.
0: Into the Wednesday evening run, couple of issues about earlier. They look to have cleared on the Pacific Motorway. You've got that run from Mount Gravatt to Yatala. It's going to take you about 30 minutes down through Springwood and Daisy Hill. Sure, you've got some heavier traffic there as well. Just watch out for the outbound direction on Wembley Road this afternoon. Try to get through to Berrinbah. That's a little heavier than you'd probably expect. Kingston Road, nearly back to Queens Road southbound, and Logan Lee Road looking heavier as well. The majors, including the Logan Motorway, still got a fair bit of traffic from Carroll Park to Heathwood, and Johnson Road still carrying a fair bit of traffic. Hasn't eased off most of the afternoon through Callanvale on Boaters at Road. That's heavy all the way through to the plaza at Browns Plains. 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Phone 3841 6244. Keith for Wheels. They'll keep you moving. And it's Jay. More go traffic for you tomorrow morning from 6.

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0: 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Great music for your ride home on Logan City's 101. That's the Spice Girls. And Say You'll Be There. Huey Lewis and Gwyneth Paltrow before that. And Chris Andrews taking us back to the 60s with Cruisin'.
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101 Better Music Mix across the decades. 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Catch you at the same time and next week. Enjoy your night. A low of 13 degrees, clear skies. Tomorrow, mostly sunny. Westerly winds and a top of 22.

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0: This is Air News. Cricket Victoria boss Nick Cummins isn't apologising for killing off the Stars and Renegades. He says merging the sides is pure survival to stop local cricket from taking a massive financial hit.
1: Cricket Australia have some financial challenges, which are, you know, sort of long-term impacts off the back of COVID and the financial model, and we believe that we need to go down the privatisation path to help assist Cricket Australia with that, but also in the long term ensure that we're competitive.
0: In AFL, Eagles defender Ruben Jinbi says it's an exciting time to be at the club after their fourth win of the season at the weekend. Jinbi signed a three-year contract extension, keeping him in blue and gold until the end of 2030. He says the on-field performances are starting to come after a difficult few seasons.
2: Yeah, I think the promising signs we've shown, the great group of lads here, it's just the mix of leaders we got now, like both Liams are going awesome down back, and I think Stassi's playing his first game of footy for us hopefully this week, see how he goes. So, you know, he can get better from here.
0: In NRL, Broncos fullback Reece Walsh has denied claims injury has dented his confidence. The 23-year-old suffered a facial fracture earlier in the year, with critics saying he's struggled to regain his form since returning. Walsh says he's consistently trying to improve.
3: It's one of those injuries where it is what it is. You know, I just got to keep moving forward, keep, you know, playing my best footy. I just got to keep upholding those standards. You know, that put me in a good spot, and I'm trying to do that every day here at training and be my best version of myself.
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5: Yeah, checking out the weather here at Logan Central. It is 11.5 degrees, roughly about that, outside the studios. Heading overnight, it'll be 10 degrees minimum. Maximum tomorrow, Thursday, will be 22 degrees, and the UV index is still going to be moderate. So please take care if you are out and about. Winds will be 20 to 30 knots throughout the morning. Yes, we are here live, Hidden Gems. Right through to midnight, Alistair Robertson behind the microphone for another chapter of this brand new program on 101 FM, Hidden Gems. I've got a great mix of music. Well, I've got a great mix of music for you every night, to be quite honest, every Wednesday night in this time slot, 9 to midnight. But tonight, our little feature at 9:30 is going to be orchestral sounds in contemporary music. I've got some bottlers for you. Four tracks, maybe five tracks, and we're going to feature how the orchestral arrangements and classical music really came in to influence contemporary musics, really from the 70s onwards. So it's going to be a great little feature. So please stay with us all the way through till midnight. Hi, hello, and how are you all? Hope you all had a fantastic week. Beautiful weather over the last couple of days, going to be continuing for another couple of days, and unfortunately rain will be coming back in over the weekend. But let's kick off the program tonight with a wonderful track, and I found a new little, not really a motto, but just a little theme music for this Wednesday night. I look forward to Wednesday night. I hope you all do as well.

0: I really think that's hauntingly beautiful. It's just a lovely track. It's by an outfit called Bliss, and it featured Sophie Barker, a lady called Sophie Barker. Well, she's not called that, that's her name, Sophie Barker, on the vocals. But just so beautiful. They get in various vocalists, male and female, but I just think that's a lovely track out of 2009, Calling. And I just love that rhythmic mandolin all the way through. It's just so beautiful. A bit of cello or a bit of violin in there as well. So just lovely stuff to start the program tonight. Comes off an album, No One Built This Moment. And ain't that the truth? No one built this moment, either what's going on in the world, but no one built this moment on Hidden Gems as well. We've got a fantastic program ahead for you, so please stay tuned. And we opened up the night with a guy who goes by the name of Roosevelt. He's not the president, Roosevelt. His real name is Marius Lorber out of Germany. He's one of these contemporary DJs and not the ones that backwards and forwards on the vinyl and what have you. He just really makes lovely music. Boy, that could really pass as a great R&B track, the opening track, Strangers. And that came out of 2021. So we've got some new music. We're going to go right back to the early 70s tonight for you. We've got some 80s, we've got some 90s, and new music to boot all the way through to midnight. So please stay with Alistair Robertson here on 101FM. And as I say, our newest program here at the station, Hidden Gems.
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0: This is a Canadian bracket. It happened quite by coincidence. I just chose three songs right across 40 years. First one's 1971, second one's 1997, and the last one in the bracket is 2009. We're starting out with a band called Skylark. They only had one or two albums and they just never made it. They did make it in Canada, which is where they're from, and the track is called Wildflower. Some of you may or may not have heard it previously. It was a big hit in Canada, but it didn't even rate in Australia. So as far as I'm concerned, it's a hidden gem. We then will go into Katie Lang. She's very well known and loved all around the world, including Australia. But it's a cover song called Ain't It Funny, and it's just, again, it's just typically Katie Lang. She can just, her lower register just brings out the best in some of these tracks. It's really quite soft and Well, I have to be honest, at this time of the night, it's quite sensuous and sexy. So I hope you enjoy it. And we'll finish off with Michael Bublé. Michael Bublé had a couple of tracks in the After Sunset program just a little bit earlier. But I'm playing a really rare song of his off his album Crazy Love. And because we're into the beginning of June, the track is actually called End of May. So I hope you enjoy this Canadian bracket of some extraordinary Canadian musicians.

0: Isn't that beautiful? From the wonderful Michael Bublé out of Canada. He's just got so much music in his voice. I recall my wife and I saw him when he was very, very young, and he was starting to hit the global circuit, came to Brisbane, and we saw him live before he really hit superstardom. He was just fantastic, even back then. Just wonderful. Michael Bublé. End of May. What a lovely song off his album Crazy Love out of 2009. Prior to that, Katie Lang thought her lover had gone, but he only went for a packet of smokes. Ain't It Funny? That's the name of the track. All that way into the song, and it ends up that it was all about a packet of smokes. Out of 1997, Katie Lang, wonderful stuff. And we opened up with a soft rock band called Skylark. They made it big in Canada, but that's about it. Didn't make it anywhere else. So I thought I'd bring their hit out of Canada, Wildflower. And it's a great track, and I hope you enjoyed it. A little Canadian bracket. We've got our feature for the week next up. Stay tuned on Hidden Gems.
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0: That last song we heard from Michael Bublé certainly had some orchestral arrangements in the song, and it became commonplace. But let's go back to the beginning as far as contemporary music is concerned. Around about 1967, the wonderful Moody Blues came out with, it wasn't their debut album. Their debut album had...

singer called Danny Lane, and they had a massive hit, Go Now, and you hear that particular hit on the Hits and Memory programs here at 101. Goes right back, but Danny Lane left, and they just took a completely different direction, and they were struggling for some time. This is the Moody Blues. And their record company came up with an idea that they wanted to try a rock and roll band with orchestral arrangements. And that's really was, the Moody Blues were really pioneers of this whole concept of bringing in an orchestra. Now, this is not just done with instruments and the Mellotron and things like that. This is actual orchestral festival orchestras and symphony orchestras and what have you. So there, it wasn't their debut album, it was their second album, Days of Future Past, and that brought us Nights in White Satin, and that has just been a wonderful track for near on 60 years. Just so beautiful. But I'm going to play another track. I'm going to play the very first track off that album tonight called Dawn. Dawn is a Feeling by the Moody Blues, and it will emphasise the orchestral arrangements. This was with the London Festival Orchestra. Deep Purple, then, they were changing directions at the time as well to become a hard rock band. But before they did, their organist, John Lord, he was classically trained. He actually wrote an orchestral piece called Orchestral Arrangements with a Rock and Roll Band. And it did pretty well. It did pretty well. And but in 1999, they recreated that whole album by the orchestra, London Symphony Orchestra, in fact, at the Royal Albert Hall. And they reproduced it in 1999 and brought in other singers. So we're going to be hearing a track from that. Ronnie James Dio, who was with Rainbow. Richie Blackmore had left Deep Purple and formed Rainbow. Ronnie James Dio had been singing with Rainbow. They then split. Ronnie James Dio came in as a guest with Deep Purple with the London Symphony Orchestra, Sitting in a Dream. We'll then go into my very favourite band of all time, apart from the Fab Four, Kansas, out of Kansas, never ever toured Australia. We saw them in Las Vegas when I was working in America for a period of time, and it was just the highlight of my life and my wife. We both cried because they've never been to Australia. They're my favourite band. I'm going to do a track called Hold On with the London Symphony Orchestra again. We'll finish off with the band Yes, just love Yes, and their album out of 2001 called Magnification, and that's with the San Diego Symphony Orchestra. These are real orchestras playing these tracks. This is where orchestral and classical music and rock and roll meet. I hope you enjoy. Settle back as we wind down to the news with orchestral sounds in contemporary music.

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4: I'm Alan Baskin. The federal opposition says the Australian economy is really in recession and growth is only being propped up by high migration. Latest figures show the economy expanded 2.5% over the year to March, which was below market expectations. The federal government argues we are performing well when given the challenging global environment. But Shadow Treasurer Tim Wilson says that's a fantasy.
5: Response from the Treasurer has been to give himself a participation award and congratulate and backslap himself for these disappointing numbers. When the economy is slowing, before Iran and before the budget, Australians are going backwards.
4: The Prime Minister has told Parliament the opposition's ignoring the fact the Middle East situation has played a role in slowing growth in Australia.
6: There was this event on February 28th. There was this little event that had... They say is an excuse.
4: The new owners of an infamous Queensland property where three people died say they were unaware of its tragic history when they first inspected it. Mark Dransfield with that story.
7: The Weambilla property was the site of a deadly 2022 ambush, resulting in the deaths of two police officers and a local neighbour. The new owners claimed they initially knew nothing of the horrific past and just saw the property as a good investment. Real Estate Institute of Queensland Chief Operating Officer Kat Bevan says that history should have been clear.
8: At the end of the day, a seller has an obligation to disclose any material fact about a property. And given the significant event, one would think that it should have been something the seller, who was self-represented in this case, should have disclosed to the buyer as a material matter.
4: Melbourne figure Mick Gatto and his wife have been arrested at their property at Mount Martha on Melbourne's Mornington Peninsula. Detectives from Task Force Hawk have searched the home as part of an investigation into financial matters. Police have been seen carrying boxes from the property. The couple, both in their 70s, have been interviewed by police and have since been released. Gatto has denied any allegations against him. A new report shows a growing number of emergency doctors are planning to leave the profession within the next 10 years. Respondents to a College of Emergency Medicine survey say unstable working conditions are forcing them to reconsider their career choice. College President Dr. Peter Alleli says many practitioners are struggling.
9: The first, second and third reasons are because of overcrowding in the healthcare system and the work environment that results in. People are just finding work really difficult, really draining.
4: A man who sent a card to a Norwegian princess living at Sydney University asking for friendship has been arrested after an altercation outside court. The man clashed with a photographer while appearing at Newtown Court over an apprehended personal violence order issued for contacting the royal. He was escorted away by police but has not been charged with any further offences. To the Australian share market, the All Ords has closed up 51 points at 9.017, one Australian dollar buying 71.6 US cents. This is AIR News. In AFL, big inclusions for the Western Bulldogs ahead of Friday's blockbuster with Hawthorn at the MCG. Tim English is back in the ruck, and Cody Waitman will play his first game in almost 2 years after a persistent knee injury. The Hawks won by 40 points when the sides last met in Gather Round, but coach Sam Mitchell expects a much tougher challenge this time round.
10: They're a really quality outfit. They've got a lot of their best players back playing. When we played them last time, they had a couple of outs, so we know we're going to have to be at our best because their best is very, very good.
4: Former NRL star Jai Arrow will be a guest of Collingwood on Monday for Big Freeze at the MCG. He's been asked to toss the coin. Arrow was recently diagnosed with MND. Reece Walsh admits his below-average club form for the Broncos has cost him a place in the Queensland State of Origin team. The star fullback also backing teammate Payne Haas, who slammed the NRL Premier's form after a shocking loss to the Dragons.
11: Those are the conversations you want to be having. Obviously, it's not ideal to be having them and having the losses, but I feel like if we weren't having them, we'd sort of be taking them. So we've got to respect it. We've got to honour it.
4: Australia has squared the ODI series with Pakistan after a 41-run victory in Lahore. Chasing a target of 232, the home side were all out for 190. Australian Independent Radio News.
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12: Yes, it's down to 10 degrees, just above 10 degrees outside the studios here. The minimum tonight is going to be 10 degrees overnight. Heading into 22 degrees maximum tomorrow. It's going to be sunny and light winds becoming westerly, 20 to 30 k's per hour in the late morning. UV index is still moderate, so please take care if it's sunny and when you're out and about. Heading into our second hour. Yes, our second hour for Hidden Gems tonight. I hope you enjoyed the feature tonight, the orchestral sounds in contemporary music, really starting with the Moody Blues. I know there's been a lot of others that have done, even Metallica, heavy metal band, and they've put out some great albums, let me assure you, but they've also done work with orchestras. It's been a lot. And in fact, on the second side out of 1967 of, it was about 67, 68, Magical Mystery Tour, the Beatles, they couldn't fill up the second side. So George Martin, their producer, he was classically trained before he took over producing the Beatles. And he actually filled up the second side of Magical Mystery Tour with orchestral sounds. But really, the Moody Blues, they were the pioneers. And so I hope you enjoyed that track I played tonight, Dawn is a Feeling. We then went into Deep Purple off their album Concerto for Group and Orchestra. It really came out in about 1968, 69, and they recreated it in 1999 and got in a whole host of vocalists. I've got some great tracks off that whole project to play for you on Hidden Gems as the weeks and months go by. Sam Brown, remember she had a massive hit with the track called Stop. Beautiful looking lady. She was pretty much her only big hit, but she went on to be an incredible backing vocalist for people like Pink Floyd, Deep Purple, and so many others. She had a wonderful career as a vocalist for some of these big sounds. So we heard tonight Deep Purple, Sitting in a Dream with Ronnie James Dio, my favourite band, Kansas. What about that? What a powerful sound. Hold On was the name of the track with the London Symphony Orchestra. That came out of 1998. Just a wonderful band. And it's all about the lyrics, to be quite honest, as far as I'm concerned, and they have had such an influence on my life. Brilliant band. Yes, finished off the bracket there, the wonderful Yes. I love them. John Anderson on the vocals, Rick Wakeman on keyboards, and so many other great musicians in that outfit. Chris Squire, who's sadly passed away, the bass man. Steve Hackett, the guitarist. It was a wonderful album out of 2001, Magnification, and it was all done with the San Diego Symphony Orchestra. So I hope you love that last track, Give Love Each Day. And they are a band that just spreads so much joy and love and peace in their music right across their 50 years. They're still going strong. They've got different vocalists that come in and out. John Anderson's no longer with them. But even John Anderson himself, great falsetto voice, he's making great music. So anyway, that was to finish off the first hour. We're heading into the second hour. This is just some great music. They're just undiscovered gems, to be quite honest. We finish off the bracket with England Dan and John Ford Coley, who you should know, but we don't often hear from them. And I've got a lovely track that was not a big hit in Australia, so it qualifies for hidden gems. But we'll start off with another Canadian band tonight. Gee, it's all about Canadian music. The Cannons. We'll then go into an American outfit called Iron and Wine. Dagmar Seaberg he comes in after that, and then we'll finish off with England Dan and John Ford Coley. Just wonderful music here on 101 FM, Hidden Gems.

Golly, they were good. England Dan and John Ford Coley. They only had about four albums, I think. I might have been a little bit more than that, maybe seven albums. But their biggest hit was I'd Really Love to See You Tonight, and it was a big hit in Australia. But they really didn't have other hits. They did overseas. They were incredibly popular in America. But their sound was just so lovely. It's very Simon and Garfunkel, very Seals and Croft, very America. It was just in that category of lovely soft rock. I won't use the term that a lot of people use these days because I despise it. I'll say it. People are saying yacht rock. I just despise that term. These guys were just incredible musicians, and their choice to play a softer style of rock and roll is their choice. And they had hits all over the world. But England Dan and John Ford Coley weren't as prolific as the likes of Seals and Crofts, America. And you look at America, and I've played both Seals and Crofts and America on this program since I started back in March, and I guess it's time to play some more of that. They just went through the stratosphere, particularly America. They just had hit after hit after hit after hit. But we've still managed to find so many hidden gems for you. But tonight, I thought I'd do England Dan and John Ford Coley. Just a lovely song, Who's Lonely Now? Prior to that, Dagmar Segbers is her name. Beautiful voice, comes out of 2023. That England Dan and John Ford Coley, by the way, track came out of 1978, went all the way back there. Beautiful. Off an album, Some

0: things don't come easy. But Dagmar Segbers, very new music, 2023, off an album called Bossarama. Love the Life, just a beautiful little track. Prior to that, Iron and Wine, that's actually one guy. Iron and Wine sounds like a duet or a band, but it's one guy. Samuel Irvin Beam is his name, but he preferred to go by the name of Iron and Wine. Not too sure what it all means. Maybe I should do a little bit more research, but it's more important to present the music for you. Boy with a Coin was the name of the track. Comes off an album out of 2007, earlier this century, The Shepherd's Dog. And we opened up with brand new music for the Cannons out of Canada. Everything is gloss, or Everything Glows, out of 2026. Just a couple of months ago, they released their brand new album. They've had quite a few tracks, and we never ever hear them in Australia. When my wife and I did a wonderful New Zealand trip, a road trip on a bus earlier this year, late February into March, we met a young Canadian couple, and she said she wanted to hear more Cannons in Australia. So although she's from Canada, she was surprised to hear that, she was surprised not to hear the Cannons played more often in Australia and New Zealand. But they're a great band and a great track to open up the bracket, Carousel. We'll play some more Cannons as time goes on. Comes off a brand new album out of 2026. There you go. We've got so much more to come. Sort of a little feature, maybe a little special after the break.
1: Community Action.
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0: You know, we've played individually this year, this program, Crosby, Stills, Nash and Sometimes Young. I haven't played the full band as yet. I'm going to play a track next week because it's pretty special that the Wales are coming up the East Coast, and Crosby, Stills and Nash, they did a live version with Young in there as well of the Wales song that they did with Jacques Cousteau. Some of you would probably know the track, but I still believe it's a hidden gem. I'll be playing that next week, but earlier in the month of March and April, I played David Crosby because he's pretty special to me, to be quite honest. He was a bit of a tortured soul, to be quite honest, throughout his musical journey, in trouble with the law, with substances he probably shouldn't have been involved with. But as a musician, let's look at that. As a musician, he was just extraordinary. And he was making music right up until his death last year. I was really, really sad when David Crosby passed. Graham Nash is still going. The story there, of course, you would know. He came out of the Hollies in England. Massive popularity of the Hollies. He went to America, met up with Mama Cass. And anyway, I'll tell that story on another night. Teamed up with David Crosby and Stephen Stills and brought out an incredible album, their debut album. They appeared at Woodstock, 500,000 people. Graham Nash is still going. The story there, of course, you would know. He came out of the Hollies in England. Massive popularity of the Hollies. He went to America, met up with Mama Cass. And anyway, I'll tell that story on another night. Teamed up with David Crosby.

individually right across 70 years. So tonight, because I've played David Crosby and Graham Nash so far on this program, I haven't played Stephen Stills as a solo artist or Neil Young as a solo artist as yet. So I'm going to do that right now for you. I'll also play a track, the last track in the bracket of three, the Stills Young Band. Crosby and Nash did a lot of work as a duet. Stephen Stills and Neil Young only did one album. So I'm going to take a track off that with Neil Young singing. But I want you to play special attention to the first track by Stephen Stills. His finger-picking style is just extraordinary. I just love Stephen Stills. When we saw Crosby, Stills and Nash at the River Stage here in Brisbane, something landed on my lap through the concert. I thought it was a spider and I jumped and brushed it off. It just happened to be Stephen Stills' guitar pick. He had flicked it out in the audience. See, all these guitarists, they use a lot of picks. They just flick them out into the audience. Well, I've got one of Stephen Stills' guitar picks and it's a treasure, absolute treasure. Only cost about 50 cents down at a normal music store, but because it came from Stephen Stills, I reckon it's worth $1 million to me anyway. So let's play Stephen Stills off his solo album out of 1971, Stephen Stills number 2, Word Game. Neil Young will then do a solo track out of 1975, Tonight's the Night is the name of the album. New Mama, just beautiful little track by Neil Young. And then we'll play another lovely track by the Stills Young Band out of 1976, Long May You Run. It's the only album that the duo made together, Stephen Stills and Neil Young, and a lovely track called Midnight on the Bay. Let's kick it off with Stephen Stills solo out of 1971. You're listening for the guitar picking. I just think he's a genius, Stephen Stills. He's wonderful.

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6: A huge hello to Wendy and Chris, listening in from Sydney, good friends of ours. We've known them for about 400 years. Wendy went to primary school with my wife all those years ago. So good to have you tuning in, Wendy and Chris, out of Sydney, good friends of ours. Let's wind down to the news with our R&B bracket. Rhythm and Blues bracket. The second song in is hugely rare. A band called The Floaters. Never heard of in Australia, I'm sure. But they did have a big hit, one hit overseas, but not known in Australia. Anyway, we'll open up with a fairly recent track by Tevin Campbell. Look What We Have. This is our R&B bracket.

That is such an undiscovered treasure, that track, by a band called The Floaters, R&B band out of 1979. Can you believe that? Levitation was the name of the track. The Floaters. So rare. We opened up with Tevin Campbell out of 1991. Lovely track called Look What We Have. We're winding down to the 11 p.m. news with some lovely laid-back music. Hope you're enjoying the program. After the news, we'll come into our final hour, and we've got still some extraordinary music for you. A little bit of rock and roll in there too. I'm pretty sure you'll accept that at this time of the night.

0: This is Air News. Starting with NRL and Dragons 5/8, Daniel Atkinson is preparing for his first clash with his old team Cronulla. The local derby takes place on Sunday at Shark Park. Atkinson has revealed his former teammates and coach Craig Fitzgibbon reached out when he was struggling for form.
1: I know I haven't been playing my best. I do have close mates there, they were checking on me. Fitz was checking on me. At the end of the day, we're all human. We've got a life outside of footy.
0: The NRL has announced it will help raise funds for Jai Arrow's fight with MND by hosting the world's biggest birthday for the retired Rabbitohs forward on July the 12th. Fans are encouraged to take a donation to South's clash with Newcastle. In AFL, Melbourne vice-captain Jack Viney could return in 6 weeks. He's been secretly managing a back injury. Viney missed the start of the year due to Achilles surgery. Collingwood has emerged as the surprise frontrunner to sign Brisbane's Lachie Neale, putting a major dent in expectations the dual Brownlow medalist would return home to WA to be closer to his children. Cricket Victoria will merge the Stars and Renegades before selling one of the Big Bash licences to private investors. Australian Independent Radio News.
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3: Well, it says it's 9 degrees outside the studios here in Logan Central. Minimum's only meant to be 10, so it's colder than what the minimum's going to be overnight. 22 degrees maximum tomorrow, and there's going to be light winds becoming 20 to 30 k's in the late morning. UV index is moderate, so please take care because it's going to be sunny tomorrow. Our final hour for Hidden Gems tonight, Wednesday, 3rd of June. So we're going to start out with some, this is pretty good music, let me assure you. We're going to start out with Pink Floyd. Now, they made some incredible music. They also had some big hits, but before Dark Side of the Moon, they were experimenting as a young band, and they made an album called Metal. And it had a lovely little track on that called A Pillow of Winds. Now, you haven't heard this Pink Floyd music, I would suggest, apart from Dark Side of the Moon and coming forward to some of their big hits. But this is just a lovely little track in their experimental days. Comes off the album Metal. It was prior to Dark Side of the Moon and before they became just global superstars. We're also going to go into some other bands you may not have ever heard of. Threshold, Iona. Wait till you hear the track by Iona. Beautiful, beautiful voices. And a track called Himba. And we're also going to go into the last track in the bracket, one of my very favourite bands, Jethro Tull, who just made some incredible folk music in the rock and roll medium or the rock medium. A track called The Whistler. It was actually the very third track that I ever played on 101 FM way back in 2000. So there you go, when I first started on air back in 2000. The last track in this bracket was the third track I played. So there you go. I haven't played it since. So talk about rotation. It doesn't happen with Alistair Robertson. We just try and make new music for you each and every week. But let's start out with a beautiful track called A Pillow of Winds by the astounding Pink Floyd off their album Metal.

0: Extraordinary music, just incredible stuff. Jethro Tull, Ian Anderson on his flute, just really, really wonderful stuff. I've seen a review by a, he was self-taught, by the way. He taught himself the flute, and while he's not the most traditional flute player in the world, I have seen a classical reviewer analyze that particular track and that album, which was Jethro Tull's Songs from the Wood, 1976. And the classical reviewer just, he couldn't believe it. He couldn't believe that such sounds came out of a rock and roll group. I mean, Jethro Tull really had their foundings in jazz, and they were playing at some great festivals way back in 1969, before the 70s came about, and they just made some extraordinary albums. Stand Up, Benefit, Thick as a Brick, A Passion Play, Songs from the Wood, Horses. Golly, they just made some incredible sounds right across the last 50 years. Ian Anderson is still making great music. So I'll be playing quite a lot of Ian Anderson and Jethro Tull in some of their more listenable tunes. So I just love that track. As I say, as I said before the bracket, that it was the very third track that I played on my album Contemporary Show, which started way back in 2000. And I haven't played it since. It was 24 years since the track was made. It's been 26 years since I played it last. So there you go. We're talking 44 years before that track was made. Just great. And it still lives, I believe, in 2026. What about prior to that, Iona? What a beautiful voice by Joanne Hogg. Comes out of a band, Iona. They really had quite a lot of spiritual and Christian messages in their music, but golly, it's just lovely stuff. And they disbanded, unfortunately, just a few short years ago, but that came off an album, 2000. And that's another band I'll be playing quite a lot of in Hidden Gems. Prior to that, Threshold, a band called Threshold. They're pretty much a prog rock band out of the UK, but that came off an acoustic sessions album out of 2003 that they made just for fans. And guess who's a fan of Threshold? So I was able to pick up that album. So these are really, really rare tracks that we're playing here on Hidden Gems. They're just in undiscovered treasures as far as I'm concerned. The Sheltering Sky was the name of the track. I hope you enjoyed that. And we opened up with the wonderful Pink Floyd off their album out of 1971. Metal, M-E-D-D-L-E, Metal. It was a great album, I thought, before Dark Side of the Moon, when they really came into their own, as we know. And I mean, that story is history and well-known history. But Metal and the albums before that, like Adam Heart Mother and so many others, they made about 8 albums before Dark Side of the Moon came about. And the beautiful vocal work of David Gilmour, his guitar work is just extraordinary to hear live. He's got a brand new album out, which I did play a track back in April, I think, with his daughter, Romany Gilmour. So there you go, lovely bracket of progressive music coming mainly out of the UK, well, all out of the UK. We'll have some announcements now, a couple of announcements, and we'll come back with pretty up and down rock and roll for you. But the legacy of these guys is something extraordinary.
1: Community Action.
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0: Well, if you've been drifting in and out of sleep for this program with some of the lovely music we're playing, I'm just about to wake you up if you're not already awake. These guys are just straight up and down rock and roll. That's been their history. Great guitar players, both of them, great guitar players. First one, Ronnie Montrose, is he passed away just a few short years ago, and it's pretty sad. The legacy of Ronnie Montrose is just extraordinary. He played with Sammy Hagar, and we all know him from many bands, or a couple of major bands that had big hits. But Ronnie Montrose himself is just a wonderful guitar player. He's probably a shredder, and there's a tiny bit of that in this song, only a tiny bit towards the end. But I've tried to pick the quietest possible tracks for you of these two guys. The second bloke is Billy Squire. Now, he's well known because he had about four or five hits in Australia in the 80s. But I'm going to play a track tonight that wasn't a hit in Australia. It was overseas, but not in Australia. Rock Me Tonight by Billy Squire. It comes off his album out of 1984, Signs of Life. Look, they're great players. And as I say, even though it's late at night, this is just great music from contemporary music, rock and roll. And these guys, the legacy that they both have is something quite extraordinary. We'll kick it off with Ronnie Montrose, then we'll go into Billy Squire. After that, we'll have some more announcements and we'll wind down towards the midnight hour with a lot softer music. But this is not wild music by any means. It's just great music, but by wonderful guitarists who really know their instrument.

This is Ronnie Montrose, only passed away. And we'll wind down towards the midnight hour with a lot softer music. But this is not wild music by any means. It's just great music, but by wonderful guitarists who really know their instrument.

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1: What do you think of that? Coming up to 12:45, rock, rock, rock and roll me. Fantastic stuff by Billy Squire. Just, he, as I say, he had some big hits all around the world. He had 4 or 5 here in Australia. The Stroke was probably his biggest hit. But there's a hidden gem, I believe. Rock Me Tonight. Signs of Life is the name of the album, out of 1984. And we opened up with Montrose. Ronnie Montrose, just brilliant guitarist. As I say, he played with Sammy Hagar, was in Montrose. That's the name of the band, Montrose. Sammy Hagar, he was, of course, went on to Van Halen fame, along with David Lee Roth and a few others. So we're talking some big, big stars out of the guitar genre. Just wonderful stuff, even though it's this late at night. Let's have a couple of announcements and we'll wind down towards the midnight hour with a real surprise. Mary Hopkin is the first track in, and wow, she's still going strong as well.
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1: Let's kick off. It's right on 11:45. Let's see if we can fit these three songs in. I'm sure we can. Mary Hopkin, she had a huge, huge hit, of course. Ambrosia will follow Mary Hopkin. And Joe Cocker, we've got a hidden gem from Joe Cocker out of 1997.

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3: 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Hope you enjoyed it. 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God bless you all. Alistair Robertson signing off until next week.

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2: I'm Alan Baskin. The federal government has welcomed the latest growth numbers, even though they show the economy has slowed. Latest figures reveal the economy grew 2.5% over the year to March, which is down on market expectations. The results suggest interest rates are starting to bite into household budgets. But Treasurer Jim Chalmers argues Australia is still performing better than other countries.
3: Our economy's got no shortage of challenges, but it's also got some very sturdy foundations, and you can see that in today's data. This is the equal fastest annual growth in almost 3 years. It shows how resilient our economy is at a time of very substantial global economic volatility and instability.
2: The federal government is denying claims of a revolt among Labor MPs on the future of AUKUS. The US will now only supply Australia with 3 used submarines until we have the capacity to manufacture our own. High-profile backbencher Ed Husic and some unions argue the change warrants a re-examination of the deal. But Labor MP Dan Repicoli says his party remains fully committed to the project.
4: Look, I think they're behind AUKUS, as I just said then. We need to make sure that we're defending this country the best way possible, and AUKUS is a great, great thing to do this. And as I said, the jobs. It is thousands and thousands of jobs, and hopefully we can even get some of those jobs up in the Hunter as well.
2: Solomon Islands Prime Minister Matthew Wale has committed to resetting his country's relationship with Australia. The two nations have agreed to negotiate a comprehensive strategic treaty and enhance collaboration between police forces. Matthew Wale says he will also review a security pact with Beijing struck by his predecessor. A learning tool has been developed to teach school children about severe allergies. Figures show about 5% of school-aged children live with a food allergy. National Allergy Council's Maria Side says a new game will help Year 7 students identify allergens.
5: Such as peanut, egg and milk. It also has strategies to help people identify what an allergic reaction might look like.
2: A French national working as a delivery driver has been charged with causing up to $20,000 damage to the Archibald Fountain in Sydney's Hyde Park. Police say the rental car he was driving reversed into the outer edge of the feature before landing partly in the water. More than 1,000 Kia Picanto vehicles are being recalled over a manufacturing defect. There are fears a fuel supply tube could become damaged and leak. Affected models were manufactured between 2020 and 2023. Singer Peebo Bryson has died just days after suffering a stroke. He was 75 years old. The two-time Grammy Award-winning singer was the voice behind the Oscar-winning Disney songs Beauty and the Beast, which he sang with Celine Dion, and A Whole New World from Aladdin.

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3: Well, in the city at the moment, it's currently 8 degrees. We're heading for a top today of all the twos, 22. In a word, sunny. Oh, sunny weather, and the westerlies picking up to 30k today. The fire danger is moderate and some protection recommended between about 10 to 10 and about 1:30 this afternoon. And a sunny day forecast for tomorrow as well.
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4: G'day everybody, checking all things traffic in the Logan area so far this morning. It is early, but already some minor delays building up northbound on the M1, especially from Logan Home and the Hyperdome up through Slacks Creek. The Gateway Light Holdups north of 8 Mile Plains, Boaters at Road, a little bit of congestion. Looks like Logan Motorway, a little delay around Parkinson just at the intersection there, so keep that in mind. Need a tyre or wheel upgrade for your vehicle? 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Phone 3841-6244. Keith 4 Wheels, they'll keep you moving. It's Luke and Moore, go traffic in 30 minutes.
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Well, would you like the good news or the bad news? Well, the good news, first of all, is that we're going to have sunshine for today, for your feel-good Friday, and also for Saturday. However, from Sunday through to next Wednesday, showers are being forecast. In fact, if we have a look, Sunday, maybe up to 2 millimetres of rain, 5 millimetres on Monday, 10 millimetres Tuesday, and up to 10 millimetres again on Wednesday. So there's the good news and the bad news weather-wise for you this morning. It's 11 after 6. I'm Peter Carey. Great to have your company on this Thursday morning on Logan City's 101.

0: It's almost 60 minutes after 6, Thursday, Bricky on Logan Cities 101. Hello there to our early risers today. Good morning, Carol. Love that very colourful greeting you've put on our Facebook page today. Hello to the Bugs team. Welcome back once again, friends. Cheryl Ann, good morning to you. Sandy, hello there. G'day, Andrew and Anthony. And Susan as well, nice to have you as part of the day. And a reminder that we'll have a look at the battle for the stars today. We'll have a little battle with numbers. It's coming up shortly.
1: Community Action.
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1: Tell you what, we had an interesting battle yesterday, didn't we? Let's hope that today is just as interesting, shall we? Today we've got the battle of the numbers. First of all, we've got the Carpenters with the Beechwood 45789. And my number

So there we have Karen and Richard Carpenter with Beechwood 45789. And in the B corner, this one from City Boy.

So I think that one's called 5705, which should be really be a zero, but anyway, that's City Boy. And all you need to do is go to our Facebook page, like a number of people have already done this morning. Thanks for joining us. And let us know which of the two numbered songs you'd like to hear today. And as you know, the one with the most likes will give a spin in about 90 minutes.

0: There we have the Atomic Kitten for you on the radio this morning. And to be with you, we've got the latest news headlines coming up with Lee very shortly. Then we'll check the weather and go traffic for you as well.
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7: Air News headlines, I'm Lee Harrison. Making news today, tensions have flared in the Middle East, with the United States saying Iranian missile attacks on Bahrain and Kuwait were unsuccessful or thwarted. Iranian state media claims the U.S. Fifth Fleet headquarters in Bahrain was attacked, but U.S. Central Command says all of the attacks failed. A new poll shows Pauline Hanson's One Nation now has more female than male supporters. The Resolve Political Monitor also shows that over the last 12 months, there's been a surge in support from young people, the wealthy, and people in inner city areas. Key crossbenchers, including the Greens, are believed to be demanding changes to the Treasurer's ministerial powers and the government's new tax laws. And the ACTU argues artificial intelligence could lead to a three-day working week if companies share the productivity benefits of the technology. In air sport, after a dismal run of just one win from their last 25 games, Essendon's opened talks with the AFL regarding list assistance. Brookvale Oval will be renamed Foz Pines Park tonight to celebrate the permanent appointment of Kieran Foran as Manly coach. And at the French Open, the women's world number one has been knocked out in the quarterfinals. Arina Sabalenka has lost to Russian Diana Schneider. These stories and more today. This is Air News.
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0: Well, it's still 8 degrees in town as we head for a maximum temperature of 22 degrees today. A sunny Thursday. Westerly winds picking up to about 30 kilometres an hour. By nature moderate. And looking at your feel-good Friday for tomorrow, a little bit warmer overnight, expecting 11 degrees. Top of 20 for Friday. And another sunny day, an 8 to 21 on Saturday. Again, another sunny start to the weekend.
6: 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Traffic.
9: Good morning, everybody. Taking a look at all things traffic pushing into Thursday. Looks like Logan Motorway through Parkinson around Beaudesert Road with a little bit of delay on the M1. Still congested from Bryant's Road up past Slacks Creek. There is some hold-ups, Kingston Road coming off Narang and Albert Street. Also, southbound the M1, a crash in Ormo. Problems pretty much from Mount Warren Park down to Pimpabar at the moment, so just keep that in mind. Need a tyre or wheel upgrade for your vehicle? Only one place to go, and that's sponsor Keith four wheels, 11 Smallwood Street, Underwood. Phone 3841 6244. Keep four wheels, they'll keep you moving. It's Luke and Moore, Go Traffic in 30 minutes.

0: One of the all-time greats from Stevie Wonder. And before that, our 60s classic for the morning from Cliff Richard. It's 19 to 7 at Logan City's 101.
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All right, so that's the battle of the numbers between the Carpenters and City Boy today. And just go to the Facebook page and let me know which of the two songs you would like to hear. And we'll give the one with the most likes a spin in about 60 minutes.

Still to come in the Brekkie Show today, we'll let you know the celebrities who are celebrating their birth dates on this 4th day of June and some of the events that happened on this date in history as well.

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1: Good morning, I'm Lee Harrison. A new poll shows Pauline Hanson's One Nation now has more female than male supporters. The Resolve Political Monitor also shows that over the last 12 months, there's been a surge in support from young people, the wealthy, and people in inner city areas. The weak economy has prompted calls for a three-day working week. More from Gabrielle Hodson.
2: The ACTU has rallied behind the idea of a three-day working week, or at least shorter working hours, with no loss of pay. Secretary Sally McManus has told News Corp unions fear AI could lead to high unemployment, while big tech gets bigger and working Aussies see none of the benefits. It comes as the Australian Bureau of Statistics says the economy grew by a weaker than expected 0.3% in the last quarter. Productivity was also worse than expected. Gabrielle Hodson reporting.
1: Australian researchers are backing calls for a ban on AI chatbots for people under 16. Toby Walsh from the University of New South Wales says it comes as a lawsuit is launched against OpenAI over a Florida school shooting.
3: The chatbot provided advice about what time of day, how to get the most publicity, how to get the most casualties to this unfortunate person. You do wonder if they should have put stronger safeguards in place, and if they're not going to have stronger safeguards, whether we should really be allowing young people especially to access such tools.
1: Tensions have flared in the Middle East, with the United States saying Iranian missile attacks on Bahrain and Kuwait were unsuccessful or thwarted. Iranian state media claims the US Fifth Fleet headquarters in Bahrain was attacked, but US Central Command says all of the attacks failed. As talks to more permanently end the fighting stall, US Secretary of State Marco Rubio has been questioned about claims the war has been won.
4: We defined victory as destroying their defense industrial base, significantly reducing the number of missile launchers that they possess, significantly reducing their stockpile of drones. And we achieved all of those, in addition to destroying what they had left of an Air Force and wiping out their entire conventional Navy. Those are all gone.
1: Researchers have confirmed craving salty processed foods when drinking alcohol is a biological response. A University of Sydney team found alcohol consumption increases levels of a hormone driving desires for protein. Dr. Amanda Gresh recommends seeking out lean, whole foods so those desires aren't hijacked by processed snacks.
5: Lean chicken or fish or some chickpeas is going to be a much better source of protein to help you regulate your body weight in the long term than grabbing a bag of chips or salami pizza.
1: And Harrison Ford is reportedly the top candidate to get an honorary Oscar this year. Variety says the 83-year-old has huge support to get a governor's gong. Ford was nominated for the 1985 Peter Weir film Witness, but has never actually won an Oscar. This is Air News. Day 11 of the French Open and the women's world number one has been knocked out at the quarter-final stage. Arina Sabalenka has lost to Russian Diana Schneider 3-6-7-5-6-love, making the 28-year-old feel numb.
6: By the way, you know, I just figured how I can overcome it. You know those rooms where you just go in and you smash everything? Probably I'll spend a whole day tomorrow over there destroying stuff. Maybe it will help, maybe not.
1: To rugby league, and Reece Walsh admits his below-average club form for the Broncos has cost him a place in the Queensland State of Origin team. The star fullback also backing teammate Payne Haas, who slammed the NRL Premier's form after a shock loss to the Dragons.
7: Those are the conversations you want to be having. Obviously, it's not ideal to be having them and having the losses, but I feel like if we weren't having them, we'd sort of be taking the piss. So we've got to respect it. We've got to honour it.
1: After a dismal run of just one win from their last 25 games, Essendon has opened talks with the AFL regarding list assistance. A formal submission is expected later this week. And the Perth Lynx have reappointed head coach Ryan Petrick on a multi-year contract. Petrick has led the Lynx to 3 WNBL Grand Final appearances in the past 5 years. Australian Independent Radio News.
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9: Mercury's jumped up to 10 degrees as we head for a top today of 22 degrees. We're in for a sunny Thursday. Those westerlies will pick up to about 30 kilometres an hour in the middle of the day. Today's fire danger is moderate and sun protection kicks in between 10 to 10 and about 1 this afternoon. And for your feel-good Friday tomorrow, an overnight temp of 11, the max of 20, once again under sunny skies.
0: 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Traffic.
10: G'day everybody, taking another look at all things traffic this morning, and it is building up still southbound the M1 down towards Ormo with a crash. Delays building up heavily back towards Eagleby. Problems on the northbound run stem from Bryant's Road up through Springwood. Still some holdups to the gateway, stretching from Stretton to Carindale. Pretty clear on the Mount Lindsay Highway. Boaters at Road builds a little more, and even a little bit more delay heading west on the Logan Motorway through Parkinson, so still something to avoid there. Need a tyre or wheel upgrade for your vehicle? Only one place to go, and that's sponsor Keith Four Wheels, 11 Smallwood Street, Underwood. Phone 3841-6244. Keith Four Wheels, they'll keep you moving. It's Luke and Moore, go traffic in 30 minutes.
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0: Thursday morning with a little bit of ABBA and Don't Shut Me Down, Please. That's before that, Bananarama with Venus. It's 7:15. We've got the latest edition of Queensland News with Lee at 7:30.
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And our Battle of the Stars today has the Carpenters up against a group called City Boy from the Carpenters. A song from what? 1981, I think it was, with Beechwood 45789.

So that was Karen and Richard Carpenter. They're up against this one. I'll just punch in the number, shall I? 5705. There we go. 5705.

So if you'd like to hear the Carpenters, you can let me know on our Facebook page. If you'd like to hear City Boy this morning, you can go to our Facebook page as well and let us know which of the two you'd like to hear. And the song with the most love will give a spin in about 30 minutes. It's 7:20 on Logan City's 101.

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1: This is ANU's Queensland. I'm Lee Harrison. Child safety experts hope the findings of an inquiry into Queensland's child protection system leads to real change. A 1,300-page report tabled in Parliament yesterday has revealed major flaws in the sector. Queensland has almost as many children in residential care as every other state and territory combined, and young girls are being subject to sexual abuse. Australian Catholic University Professor Daryl Higgins says more collaboration between agencies is needed for a wide range of issues.
2: The problems that parents experience, such as problems with drug and alcohol issues, gambling, mental health. However, I think it's concerning that the government doesn't specifically call out the particular agencies that might have to take responsibility there. And is it just going to be seen as being the responsibility of the Child Protection Department to address what are much wider structural community-wide problems?
1: A man in his 20s has been treated for minor injuries to his arm after being stabbed in a busy shopping centre in regional Queensland. Peter Jones reports.
3: Emergency services were called to the incident just outside Big W in Grand Central Shopping Centre in Toowoomba yesterday afternoon. Big W and other surrounding shops were placed under lockdown. Police took one person into custody. Paramedics treated a man at the scene for minor injuries to his arm. The ABC says he was taken to Toowoomba Base Hospital in a stable condition. The incident comes a month after another minor stabbing in the same shopping centre. On May 8, an 18-year-old man was charged over an alleged stabbing near the Woolworths supermarket in Grand Central. Peter Jones, AIR News.
1: Two men will face court today following a dramatic police takedown in Ipswich. An allegedly stolen car was spotted driving dangerously in the region, with police bringing the vehicle to a halt by boxing it in. The pair attempted to flee, but were arrested and charged with multiple offences. There are calls to introduce a Dawn Economy Commissioner in Brisbane to make the most of the River City's booming early morning culture. Data from Ingenium Research has found the city has the most active morning trading culture in the country, with almost one in three food and drink venues opening at 6 a.m. To sport now, Reece Walsh has opened up on his disappointment at being snubbed from Queensland squad for State of Origin 1. The Broncos superstar was overlooked by Billy Slater, despite being the incumbent test fullback. Walsh admits his form hasn't been good enough at NRL level.
4: To not be named and get that call was, disappointing. But, I know the standards it takes to play for Queensland, and, I'm a realist and I'm honest in myself, and I probably haven't been living up to those standards that it takes to wear that Queensland jersey.
1: And Socceroos veteran Matt Leckie is determined to defy the odds again when their FIFA World Cup campaign kicks off next weekend. Australia's been described as a layup game by pundits of host nation US, who expect an easy victory. This is AIR News Queensland.
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7: It's currently 13 degrees, heading for all the twos, 22 today. The westerlies will pick up to about 30 kilometres an hour later on today. Fine danger's moderate. Looking ahead over the next few days, for tomorrow, for your Feel Good Friday, 11 up to 20, sunny. Saturday, 8 to 21 and sunny. And then from Sunday through to next Wednesday, you can expect possibly a shower or two. Temps between 10 and 21 degrees.
6: 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Traffic.
8: G'day everybody, checking all things traffic this morning in the Logan area, and still that run west from Drewvale on the Logan motorway with some light holdups. North of Logan Home up to Slacks Creek, a chance at some more delay on the M1. The southbound run very heavy to Ormo with that earlier crash, delays backing up to Bean Lee. Still some holdups, Kingston and Logan Lee Road around Narang and Albert Street this morning out of Waterford, so keep an eye on that. 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Phone 3841 6244. Keith Four Wheels, they'll keep you moving. It's Luke and Moore, Go Traffic in 30 minutes.

Maybe on the other side of the planet, just quietly. They're the Kinks. But it is going to be a sunny afternoon. Just a quick reminder, Jason Dacey joins you.

Molly will be joining you between 12 and 3 today. The Lunchbox, going back to 1974. For those of you who are around in 1974, remember we had those devastating floods, but Molly assures me that there was some great music. Well, I know there was some great music. We were playing it in radio back in the day. So Molly's joining you between 12 and 3 with the Lunchbox, 70s Lunchbox, between 12 and 1. And this afternoon, to drive you home, Paul Barrett will be back between 3 and 6 with all the latest traffic. Then tonight, between 6 and 10, it's Thursday Night Country with your old mate Mel here on Logan Cities 101.

0: There we have the London Beat on this Thursday morning at Logan City's 101. You have a few minutes up your sleeve if you would like to let us know which of the two songs you'd like to hear in our Battle of the Stars today. Well, you'd like to hear the Carpenters with Beechwood 45789 or City Boy with 5705 or 5705. So just go to the Facebook page. You've got a few minutes to let us know, then we'll pull out the abacus and we'll come up with the winner for the morning.
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1: Well, this morning it was fairly close until around about 7:10. I think the 7 o'clock has woke up and they must have been the vast majority were Carpenters fans. So the winner quite decisively this morning were the Carpenters with this song from 1981.
0: Battle of the Stars on 101 is sponsored by Harvey Norman Logan Home for the best prices on TVs and electrical appliances. 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

0: The Carpenters and Beechwood 45789, the winner of our Battle of the Stars today. Yours truly is having a Friday off tomorrow, but Paul Barrett has said, oh, I'll set the alarm, Pete, and he'll be joining us. So it'll be interesting to see what the Battle of the Stars is tomorrow when PB joins you for breakfast on a Feel Good Friday on Logan City's 101.
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1: Good morning, I'm Lee Harrison. Labor's plans to push its budget legislation through Parliament by the 2nd of July could be thwarted. The Financial Review reports the Greens and Coalition have resumed talks about forcing a longer inquiry into the proposed tax changes. It's understood key crossbenchers are also demanding changes to the ministerial powers given to the Treasurer as part of the new laws. Meanwhile, the construction industry claims Australia's slowing economic growth could be a taste of what's to come if housing policy is neglected. Latest data shows Australia's GDP grew just 1.3% in the first quarter. The construction sector contributes to approximately 11% of the country's GDP. Master Builders Australia Director Darren Disney says the figures are worrying as the government looks to implement new tax policies.
2: And we're concerned that those tax hikes are coming at the wrong time. What we're calling for is, with Parliament considering that budget legislation at the moment, that they really reject these tax hikes on the housing and construction sector.
1: The US president says he's hopeful a deal can be reached to end the conflict with Iran without, as he put it, having to wipe everybody out. Iranian state media claims the US Fifth Fleet headquarters in Bahrain were attacked, but US Central Command says all of the attacks were unsuccessful. At least one person's been killed in a strike at the international airport at Kuwait. Donald Trump says anything can happen when dealing with Iran.
3: It's a very volatile part of the world, probably the most volatile part of the world. The people are volatile, the leadership, you see what's going on. We've gone through three teams of leadership.
1: The US has proposed a new 12.5% tariff on Australia and other countries. The levy's been put forward following an investigation into forced labour by the US trade representative. Jamison Greer claims Australia's failed to stop imports linked to slavery. An overnight hostage situation at a California bank has ended after FBI agents shot and killed an armed suspect. The standoff began on Tuesday afternoon in the city of Bakersfield, with police initially responding to reports of a bomb threat. Authorities have confirmed that the remaining hostages were rescued safely and uninjured. And an estimated 80% of the cigarettes and vapes consumed by Australians last year were illegal. The Bureau of Statistics says nicotine consumption in the country has jumped by 40% between 2017 and 2025. This is AIR News. Tennis and the quarterfinals upsets continue at Roland Garros. Paul Walsh reports.
4: Women's world number one Aryna Sabalenka has been defeated in her quarterfinals match against the 25th seed Deanna Schneider after taking the first set and leading 4-1 in the second. The four times Grand Slam champion lost the last 10 games in a row to go down 3-6, 7-5, 6-love.
5: I don't know when was the last time that happened. I lost 10 games in a row. Mentally, I got into a very deep, deep, dark hole over there and I just couldn't get back mentally on track.
4: Schneider now moves into her first Grand Slam semi-final and will take on the qualifier and world number 114, Maja Walińska from Poland, after she defeated Anna Kalinskaya in straight sets, 7-6, 6-3. For the men, it was the Italian Flavio Cabolli who was too good for the fourth seed Felix Auger Aliassime, 4-6, 6-4, 6-4, 6-4, to also reach his first Grand Slam semi-final.
1: Big inclusions for the Western Bulldogs ahead of tomorrow night's blockbuster with Hawthorn at the MCG. Tim English is back in the ruck and Cody Waitman will play his first game in almost 2 years. And the Socceroos are determined to defy the odds again when their FIFA World Cup campaign kicks off next weekend. Australia's been described as a layup game by pundits of host nation US who expect an easy victory. Australian Independent Radio News.
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9: It's currently 14.7 degrees, but the Bureau tells us it feels more like 12.4 at the moment. We're getting in for a sunny day today with a top of 22 degrees. Today's fine range of moderate, and that sun protection still kicks in between about 10 to 10 and half past 1 this afternoon. And if you're worried about tomorrow's Feel Good Friday, it's going to be a sunny day. Overnight, a minimum of 11, and a max tomorrow of 20.
8: 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Traffic.
10: Checking all things traffic in the Logan area and northbound, still heavy into Slacks Creek on the M1 and the southbound run, Logan home to Ormo with that earlier accident, could still be quite busy. Beaudesert Road has its northbound delays, similar on the gateway, nothing too stressful though, just a light delay. Looks like Kingston and Logan Lee Road are pretty good run as a whole. The Logan Motorway through Parkinson still a little busy this morning. 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Phone 3841-6244. Keith Four Wheels, they'll keep you moving. It's Luke and Moore, go traffic in 30 minutes.
11: Sometimes it's about getting away. Sometimes it's about having fun. And sometimes it's about getting you through the day. But mostly, it's about feeling good. Your favorite songs are right here.

0: I wonder if the lads actually worked in a pet shop before they became stars. Could well be. They're the Pet Shop Boys, Always I'm a Minder. Before that, Carole King and Smatwater Jack. It's 14 minutes after 8 right now. Coming up shortly, we'll check the celebrities celebrating their birthday today.
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And if the 4th of June happens to be your birth date, from everybody here at Logan Cities 101, we hope you have a fantastic birthday today. You're celebrating once again with some very, very famous people. Baldomar Huerta, better known to you and I as Freddie Fender, was born in San Benito, Texas, back in 1937. Sadly, Freddie passed away at the age of 69 back in 2006. Robert Porter, better known to you and I as Rob E.G., was born in Sydney in 1941. The Australian musician and record producer died at the age of 79 back in 2022. Michelle Phillips from the Mamas and the Papas is blowing out 82 candles today. Remember the duo Peter and Gordon? Well, Gordon Waller was born in Scotland in 1945. He died at the age of 64 back in 2009. Mick Doohan, our very own, is blowing out 61 candles, the Australian motorcycle rider. Angelina Jolie is blowing out 51 candles today. And celebrating the big 5-0 is Casey Chambers. Casey was born in Mount Gambier. I would not be at all surprised if Mal tonight, during the Thursday Country, might play a tribute to Casey. But happy birthday, Casey. We're going to go back and play one of those wonderful songs from Casey from 2002.

Oh, to be 50 once again. Casey blowing out, I'm sure she won't be blowing out 50 candles, but hope she has a wonderful birthday today. Stay with us. Lee Harrison joins us from the newsroom. The latest Queensland news. It's 8:25.

Every time I hear that, it takes me back to my high school days at Hendra State High School, now Aviation High. Our class mimed Aquarius, Let the Sunshine In. We did a medley of songs from the rock opera Hair, and we all wore those flower power shirts and those tight jeans and the like. Not that I could wear tight jeans nowadays, I can assure you of that. Every time I hear that, it takes me back to my high school days at Hendra State High School, now Aviation High. Our class mimed Aquarius, Let the Sunshine In. We did a medley of songs from the rock opera Hair, and we all wore those flower power

0: save the Queen.
1: Tranquility Base here. The Eagle has landed.
2: We shall fight on the beaches. We shall never surrender.
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4: Happy to do that, Mr. Speaker.
2: So I don't care whether you're happy or not.
5: Did you know that the shopping cart, or the shopping trolley, was actually introduced at the Humpty Dumpty supermarket chain in only in America, back on the state in 1937? John Williamson released his debut single, Old Man Emu, on the Fable label in 1970. In 1984, Bruce Springsteen's album Born to Run was released in the US. Blue Heelers, the final edition of Blue Heelers, in fact, the 510th episode, went to air on Channel 7 back in 2006. Hopefully this doesn't happen again, but the Brisbane Broncos suffered their worst defeat ever, losing to the Sydney Roosters 59-0 at Lang Park in Brisbane back in 2020. I think the Bronx may account for the Titans on Saturday night at Lang Park. And let's go back to 1994, I think it was, when Wet, Wet, Wet started a 15-week run at number one in the UK singles with the what turned out to be the love theme from Four Weddings and a Funeral.

0: They were great movies, weren't they? Along with Love Actually, one of my favourite Chrissy movies. It's just turned 15 minutes to 9 now.
1: 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Traffic.
2: G'day everybody, checking all things traffic this morning in the Logan area. Still some slight hold-ups on the Gateway northbound between Compton Road and Carindale. It's only very light. The M1 similar with earlier heavy movement from as far south as Ormo up through Logan Home and then through Slacks Creek. There was some previous delay. Still looks busy on Narang and Albert Street coming up out of Waterford, and looks like the Mount Lindsay Highway and Boaters Road starting to calm down, but still with hold-ups. 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Phone 3841 6244. Keith Four Wheels, they'll keep you moving. It's Luca Moore. Go traffic later on.
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Now we have Tony Childs crossing quite a few rivers there. Well, I hope you enjoy the rest of your Thursday. Jason Dacey is in from Studio A very, very shortly. They're Molly in the afternoon between 12 and 3. And a reminder that Paul will be driving you home with the latest in Go Traffic as well between 3 and 6 tonight. And 4 hours of great country music, the Thursday edition, with Mal between 6 and 10 this evening. Yours truly having a day off tomorrow. Paul Barrett will be back tomorrow between 6 and 9 to keep you company. And don't forget, he'll have a brand new Battle of the Stars till then. Enjoy your long weekend, as I will. Ciao for now.

Logan City's 101 FM, the first big hit in Australia for Spandau Ballet back to 1980. This is the Thursday morning show. I thought it's always interesting, isn't it, how bands evolve. You know, that was kind of a new wave sound for Spandau Ballet. They became a bit of a soft pop band after that. I think I prefer the early stuff. As for the show today, well, we've got lots coming up after 11 o'clock. We've got Continental Robert from the Dynamic Hypnotics. I've tracked him down. He's still going strong in Sydney, so that's going to be around 11 o'clock or so. Tina from Hello World Travel will drop in after 10. No Mayor John Raven today. He's a bit busy with council business, but Tina will drop in to talk about the winter getaways to Melbourne and our Battle of the Beatles around 9:30 today. And we heard from Peter Carey's More Music Brekkie show that it is the birthday of Michelle Phillips from Mamas and the Papas, so we'll do a little special on her next. And also on this day, in 1970, a song that was playing in high rotation in our household in Sydney, it was released on this day by John Williamson.

Throwing stones at the embassy. Policemen come and arrested me. Paper at the university said I was a hero. And the wise old judge that I went before wouldn't believe what I did it for. Said this is no way to stop the war. But how the hell would he know? Singing songs of disillusion, banned the bombs and beat pollution. Writing on walls about a revolution that's guaranteed to grow. And I see on the news some identity with an old man's views on society. Said there's no room for guys like me.

1995 came quickly, crept right up, and now it's hit me. Seems the mayor of a busy city don't know where the days go. Build a bridge and move the highway, spend the rest and mend the byways. Someone wrote things across my driveway, and someone brought

0: Oh, there's something about a Kevin Johnson song that's like no other. Over the Hills and Far Away from 1976, playing on the Thursday morning show. Thanks for your company on this beautiful June day across southeast Queensland. Coming up next, we're going to wish happy birthday to America's sweetheart, Michelle Phillips from the Mamas and the Papas.
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The best of the 60s playing on 101 FM Logan City. It's happy birthday to Michelle Phillips from the Mamas and the Papas. She's the only surviving member from that band in the 1960s. And fate would have it that she was a model. She was born in Long Beach, California. She moved to San Francisco to do some modeling. In July of 1961, she met John Phillips, who was touring with a band called The Journeymen. There was a whirlwind romance. John Phillips, who was much older, divorced his first wife and married Michelle on December the 31st, 1962, when she was just 18 years old. And after that, of course, the Mamas and the Papas were formed. So she's turned 82 today, and she still looks fantastic.

0: They're only together for 3 years with the Mamas and the Papas, but so influential with their vocal harmony. So it's happy 82nd birthday to Michelle Phillips. Of course, was an actress as well in movies and soap operas. She was married 3 times and one of the most influential artists from the 1960s with her band.
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It's the Battle of the Beatles on the Thursday morning show on 101 FM. We pick four tracks back to back and we get you to vote on our 101 FM Facebook page. The year in question today is 1975, and that is from the epic Venus and Mars album. Of course, Paul McCartney and Wings Feel Like Letting Go. And I played that because Jimmy McCulloch, the Scottish lead guitarist, some people consider it to be his finest track in terms of his contribution. It was an amazing lead guitar performance. He died sadly at the age of 26 after an accidental overdose, but remembered as probably the best lead guitarist from the Wings era. So that is the Paul McCartney contribution. Let's have a listen to what the one and only guitarist from the Beatles, George Harrison, released in 1975.

0: Logan City's 101 FM. It was a song originally recorded by Ronnie Spector that George Harrison had written for the wife of his producer, Phil Spector. It remained unissued, and in 1975, George Harrison reworked it, put his vocal on it, and as a result, it was a top 20 hit in the US and number 9 in Canada. It's 1975 in focus in our Battle of the Beatles. And if it's coming to Ringo Starr's contribution, it's going to have to be something a bit humorous. This was one that he released in 75.
1: Anyway, the sentiment of this next song is the sole reason I'm up here tonight, and it's called the No-No Song. Thank you.

in the car and Georgina's gone for the No-No song, as has Rita. I respect that because I think it's a great song. But I am going to go for this one from the Walls and Bridges album. This is the number 9 Dream. Don't forget, you can vote on our Facebook page. Let's get the votes in. I'll tally them up and I'll let you know who the winner is.

Oh, let's give Ringo a round of applause. That's a great live version from the All-Star Band of his 1975 release, The No-No Song. The votes are coming in. Georgina and Roy.

0: It's the Battle of the Beatles on the Thursday morning show. That's number 9 Dream from Walls and Bridges. The votes are coming in. JR of Logan has gone for George Harrison's You. I'll let you know the winner very shortly. And after this, we'll play Melinda, Schneider and Diesel on 101 FM.
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How sweet is that, Melinda Schneider and Diesel? It's the title track from the new album from Melinda called Tender. And of course, I had Melinda on my show a few weeks ago. Lovely lady, lives on the central coast of New South Wales. As for the Battle of the Beatles, well, congratulations. It's Ringo Starr's no-no song. Bit of a dark horse there. Although dark horse was George Harrison, wasn't it? But anyway, you get my drift. And what, no one expected Ringo to win. So thanks to everyone who voted. After 10 o'clock, we'll travel down to Melbourne with our station sponsor, Tina from Hello World Travel. So she'll be joining me around 10:15. We've got also Continental Robert after 11 from the Dynamic Hypnotics to get us to the latest air news. Bit of Paul Weller. This is the start.